0: On your Feel Good Work Day, this is Paul Campion with my good friend Marnie and the Mud.
1: Ed Sheeran, right, facing major backlash. The singer has reportedly lost around 200,000 Instagram followers in 24 hours as criticism grows over the removal of rapper Macklemore from his US Loop Tour. So, of course, we saw him here. That's when he came and signed our mural and everything was going well. It is not going well. The tour is left without support acts. That's it. No support acts at all. So if you've missed the story, things got a little political and Ed said he doesn't want that involved in his show and it's been drama. Have a listen to
0: this. Yeah, this is James Wilson on Nine last night.
2: He's the support act that's now become the headline of Ed Sheeran's Loop Tour.
3: I'm gonna pop some tags, only got $20 in my pocket.
2: Macklemore, a man of many lyrics, but it was two words that stopped the show.
4: Free Palestine.
2: The US rapper dropped as an opener, and tonight Ed Sheeran's tour is in chaos. All supporting acts have quit, and Sheeran's own band members have ditched him in protest.
5: And there's no chance that we'll work it out.
2: The UK singer-songwriter says he's been unwillingly dragged into the controversy, blaming his promoter for pulling the plug on Macklemore. I am not complicit. I have personal views on this devastating conflict. There is a reason I do not use my professional platform for politics. My audience includes young people, often children of all backgrounds. Those who come to my shows do not expect a political forum.
4: My message is for peace, love for all human beings.
2: Macklemore taking to Instagram claiming Gillette Stadium owner and pro-Israel supporter Robert Kraft spearheaded a campaign to force Sheeran to ban him. Ed was in a f***ed up position. With 17 dates still left on the tour, ticket holders hoping the show will go on.
5: I don't deserve this.
2: James Wilson, Nine News.
0: No, I'm with Ed. Well, I'm with Ed, sorry.
1: Okay.
0: Why make it a political forum, Marnie?
1: Well,
0: get up
1: on
0: stage, sing your songs and get off.
1: Well, this is it. There's more to it, though. So all of the remaining support acts have basically said no. They've withdrawn themselves, citing free speech concerns. Although Ed has said, he insists that Macklemore was not removed by himself. It was by promoters and the venue operators. So not by him personally. After venues reportedly threatened to cancel shows if the rapper remained on the lineup coming up and, you know, saying what he was saying. And Ed said, I guess from his point of view, he doesn't use his platform for political senses, and I respect
0: Why
1: that.
0: Why should he?
1: He's there to do music and not wager anybody's opinion on his own personal opinion. So, yeah, really interesting, but people are not happy. Like, he is copping all the backlash over this. As I said, 200,000 Instagram followers gone overnight.
0: Wow,
1: yeah.
0: Same as Sydney Sweeney.
1: She
0: lost 200,000.
1: Ed's own band are saying, we're not going to play with you.
0: Well, he doesn't really need the band.
1: But he does his own thing, doesn't he,
0: exactly.
1: On his little loop machine.
0: Yeah, that's right.
1: So if you're going to go and see a show.
0: I didn't even know he had a band.
1: You might just see that.
0: Yeah. Well, that's all I saw when I went and saw him.
1: Yeah.
0: No, anyway. I'm with Ed. I'm sorry, I'm with Ed. You know, come out and we're all here to watch you perform.
1: They've been friends for over 13 years, so it's kind of really thrown their friendship under the bus, well, so to speak, tour. And it's thrown tour plans into uncertainty. There's 18 dates still remaining and no confirmed opening acts. Yeah, so look, I don't know what's going to happen here. Watch this space. But, yeah, I do feel for Ed. I think that's unfortunate if he's been put in that position to make that call. You know what I mean? I just think it's, tough.
0: I reckon Ed will still get the crowds, 200,000. He's got about 60 million followers.
1: That's your latest mud.
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0: 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Michael Jackson. Bon Jovi on the way. And Cher. 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
17: Hi, I'm Phoebe Humphrey. A victory for the nation's veterans, with the federal government scrapping plans to limit their spending on healthcare. Labor had proposed a $5,000 cap but has backed down following fierce backlash. Independent Senator Jackie Lambie says the cap was cruel and should never have been proposed.
18: So just so for the veterans out there, it's a win for you today, for all of you that come up here, for all the Australian supporters, and there are millions of you. Thank you, because we could not do it without you.
17: The Social Services Minister says Labor's migration policy will lower our intake in a sensible way. We already know there'll be a crackdown on the family members of international students, but Tanya Plibersek has told the ABC there's little wriggle room for skilled migrants.
19: Our health system, our aged care system, our agricultural sector wouldn't work without overseas migration. We need to make sure that that continues, but in a way that meets Australia's needs, puts Australia's needs first.
17: There are calls for more transparency amid revelations that police have disrupted four major terrorism plots since the Bondi attack. Five people have been charged over the alleged plots. And a new study has found male blue-collar workers are at the highest risk of suicide. The national study out of RMIT and the University of Melbourne revealing suicide rates among construction and mining labourers were 3 to 4 times higher than other industries. If you or someone you know needs support, contact Lifeline on 13 11 14. In sport, Toby Green is leaving the Giants. The GWS skipper has announced he wants to go back to Victoria and join Geelong. The Cats offering the 32-year-old a 3-year contract and he'll head there an unrestricted free agent. And looks like we won't be seeing Ryan Papenhuyzen in the NRL next year. The former Storm Premiership player announced his shock retirement last year and has told Nine his mind hasn't changed from then.
3: Have a year away from footy and see how I feel. And I sit here nearly 12 months later and I'm pretty content with my decision.
17: That's the latest news and sport.
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0: Partly cloudy today. A medium chance of showers becoming less likely in the afternoon. Wind southeasterly at 25 to 35 k's an hour. Tops of 24 for Hamilton Island, 28 for Bowen and 25 for Mackay.
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0: On your Feel Good Work Day, this is Paul Campion. And Marty and I have been talking, what do we want to do once we've finished doing what we're doing? So I thought to myself, oh, look, I'd love to be a traffic controller. Remember when we had Warwick Capper on our show many years ago and he was a stop-go man? Well, he inspired me, Marty. And my mate Ronnie, he became a traffic controller. I thought, oh, what a great job this would be. Because I saw him at the tennis one day and he's controlling traffic.
1: Yeah.
0: You know, telling people where to go.
1: That's all you want to do it for. I reckon you'd get bored. If you are a traffic controller, please wage in. I'd love to know and maybe tell our friend over here what it's like. But wouldn't you get bored standing there?
0: I don't think so. You know, be out in the sun, you got your big hat on, you get your smoko.
1: get your chocolate milk, your iced coffee. But what about in the heat? Like, wouldn't that just be, I don't know. But look, hey, this is your thing, whatever you want to do. I don't think I could do it.
0: I don't know whether I could handle the abuse.
1: You get on
0: people would be yelling at you and screaming and carrying on.
1: Upset people.
0: I'd give it back to them. That'd be my problem.
1: You don't listen very well. You'd be on your phone, and what if they said, turn the sign now, and you'd go,
0: I'd throw the sign at them. Be road rage. No, maybe I shouldn't be a traffic controller.
1: No, I think you need to find something else to do. I wouldn't mind. Mm. There's a few things, like, because you know I love the country, right? Like, I wouldn't mind having a farm, but I'd need someone to help me with that. I've thought about that. And then I've thought, like, because you know how I really love interior design and homey kind of things and witchy things as well. Like, I'd like to have my own store. It is a lot of work.
0: Yeah,
1: hard work. I'd like to just sit amongst the nice things. That's my thing. Like,
0: Just sit amongst the nice things.
1: Anyway, what is it that you do and what is it you would like to do? Tell us.
0: We've got a heap of calls coming through. Yes, Colleen's in Brassel. Now, Colleen is a nurse, Marnie. What do you want to do, Colleen?
2: I have two. The first one is to work on the Brisbane ferries and be one of these people that, you know, click people on and off or roll out the ramp or in. That sounds wonderful until you probably meet the public that are rude and obnoxious.
0: Right.
2: Or the other one is to be an usher at a QPAC, you know, to assist people to their seats and advise them of the rights and rules. That sounds wonderful too. But again, when you're dealing with the public, it's probably not so great. But they would be my dream jobs.
0: Right. Okay.
1: After being a nurse. Okay, so why those two in particular? Why would you, on the ferries and QPAC, that's pretty specific.
2: Well, because I do night shift, so I'm used to late hours, so that would be okay for QPAC, and you meet people, and I like people, so it's nice to engage with them, and then to assist them, and watch a bit of shows. I love musicals and theatre. Or the Brisbane Ferries, because again, they keep weird hours, and you're interacting with people, and you're in motion all the time, so you're up and down the river, and, you know.
0: I don't know how I'd handle that. I mean, I reckon a few people got in my face, they'd be ending up in the river.
2: Yeah. No, if you're on a ferry, you just move to the other end and pray to God silently that they get off at the next stop.
0: Yes.
1: No, good
0: one. Good one, Colleen.
1: Oh, okay.
0: Thank you.
1: Thank you, yes.
2: You're welcome.
0: Andy's in Coopers Plains. What do you do, Andy?
3: I'm a forensic mortuary assistant, so we assist the coroner and the pathologist to do autopsies.
0: Right.
1: Do you?
0: Well, actually, that's interesting in itself.
1: Yeah, wow, okay.
0: So what do you want to do once you finish doing what you're doing?
3: Well, I've got a property. We've got horses and cattle, so I'd like to improve that more, get more involved in that. That's a bit more peaceful and not as traumatic as what I do every day.
1: Right. I was about to say, mate, yes, a bit more of a quieter life, I guess.
3: Yeah.
0: I was about to say, where are the bodies buried?
1: Yes. All right, mate. No, thank you.
0: Thank you. On your Feel Good Work Day.
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2: Hi, I'm Phoebe Humphrey. Labor will lift the lid on its long-awaited migration policy this afternoon, with the Home Affairs Minister already flagging a focus on the families of student visa holders and visa overstayers. However, the crackdown has been met with caution by one of the party's former leaders, Bill Shorten, who's now a Vice-Chancellor at the University of Canberra, has told the ABC, "We need to look after our international students."
3: It's international students whose fees cross-subsidise us being able to support Aussie kids. It's international students' fees who allow us to be able to fund research which the nation wouldn't otherwise get. And in regional Australia, if you take out international students, there'll be job losses.
2: Labor has backed down on plans to put a cap on healthcare treatments for the nation's veterans. The federal government has faced major backlash over plans to put a $5,000 limit on allied healthcare spending for vets. Opposition leader Angus Taylor says the decision to scrap it has taken too long.
4: This is a government that is not committed to our veterans, and we've seen outrage from veterans across the country, and rightly so. These are people who have served our country with distinction.
2: A controversial host side for the Brisbane 2032 Olympic Games has cleared another hurdle, with Rockhampton's Fitzroy River endorsed by World Rowing and Paddle Worldwide. Critics have slammed the location over its proximity to a crocodile habitat and its water current. And Macklemore has announced he's donating $1 million of his tour salary to relief in Gaza. It follows the rapper being dropped from Ed Sheeran's tour for making pro-Palestine comments. In sport, Justin McInerney will make his return for the Swans in tomorrow night's prelim final against the Dockers at the SCG. He spent the last few weeks on the sideline with a hamstring injury. While McInerney is back, Swans coach Dean Cox has confirmed Joel Armitage won't play.
5: Yeah, that's just the decision we had to make. Obviously, our forward line functioned really well with the way it was set up the first time. We understand Fremantle's defence.
2: And the Roosters and the Sharks hold their final main training sessions today ahead of Saturday's blockbuster NRL semi-final. That's the latest news and sport.
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6: At Glencore, they're proud to responsibly source the commodities that advance everyday life while positively contributing to our local communities and economy.
7: Partly cloudy today, a medium chance of showers becoming less likely in the afternoon. Wind southeasterly at 25 to 35 k's an hour. Tops of 24 for Hamilton Island, 28 for Bowen and 25 for Mackay.
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0: On your Feel Good Work Day, this is Paul Campion. Now, the guy we're about to talk to, Marnie, is this guy.
1: Have you been horribly injured by a product made by the Acme Corporation?
2: It's not your fault. There's probably someone to blame.
3: The name of the case is Coyote versus Acme.
4: Wiley Coyote. He is reckless. We all know who's responsible, and all of his injuries are self-inflicted.
5: You've been settling Acme cases for years.
6: I could probably get you $250 for that.
5: This is your opportunity to really show people what you're capable of.
6: These companies think they can do whatever they want. We're sick of it.
7: Acme, hack you!
6: Nothing is easy.
0: Joining us, Marnie, Will Fort. He's the star, along with John Cena, of Coyote versus Acme.
8: That's it.
0: What a premise for a movie. It's just incredible. Thank you so much for joining us, Will.
9: Thank you for having me.
0: I love this movie. Been raving about it all morning, how good it is. I got to see it, obviously, before it hit the cinemas here in Australia. And I was a big fan of Looney Tunes growing up. But this is next level. And I think whoever came up with the idea, hey, let's sue Acme, it's just the best.
9: Yeah.
0: And you play Wile E. Coyote's lawyer, Kevin Avery.
9: Yes.
0: How did you get the part? What audition process was it?
9: I lucked out. Somebody just, they offered the part to me. I didn't even have to read for it. So
8: that was
9: a very exciting thing because that doesn't happen all the time. So, you know, I just saw this script and you read it. It's such a fun script. I just loved it. And I was a huge Looney Tunes fan growing up. So it was very, very easy yes for me.
10: You know, it was based on an article. This guy wrote an article in 1990. Ian Fraser wrote an article in the New Yorker, and then people read it and said, oh, wow, this would make a great movie script. And it took 36 years for them to finally get it done.
8: And look, for anyone listening going, okay, what is the premise of this? It's a movie about a hero who always keeps going no matter what's thrown in his path or at his head. Basically, you know, if you know the story of Coyote and so forth, you'll kind of get the premise that he's had enough of being flogged. So he's going to go and sue these buggers because it's just too much.
9: For years, he's been trying to use to catch the Roadrunner.
8: Yeah.
9: That would blow up in his face or...
8: Yeah.
9: You know, he's sick of it. And he's like, I'm going to, he doesn't talk. So he holds up signs, but he wants to sue the Acme Corporation, comes to me. I'm this crappy lawyer. I don't know why he comes to me, but we go up against the Acme Corporation and their legal team is led by John Cena, who's
8: John
9: awesome
8: Cena.
9: We went to Harvard Law School together.
0: Yeah.
9: John and I know that I didn't go to Harvard Law School. Will Forte, the actor.
0: Yeah.
9: And I don't think John did either, but I don't know. He's a pretty special guy. Nothing would surprise me about him.
0: It's the funniest, Marty, funniest Looney Tunes movie I've ever seen.
9: Well, thank you. The animated characters are the real jokesters. Thank you so much for liking this movie. I love it. It's so fun getting these amazing reviews.
0: Who does the voices for the characters these days?
9: Eric Bauza, who is amazing. He does like all the voices, except for Foghorn Leghorn, another guy, Joe Cogden,
0: Ron,
9: who came in and did that. Everything else is Eric Bauza. Tough shoes to fill.
0: Yeah.
9: Mel Blanc, untouchable, really. And then Eric comes in and just seamlessly gets the baton passed to him. He's fantastic.
0: Spoiler alert, Marnie was crushed. The Tweety Bird was a bad guy.
8: That's why he's raving. He's beside himself. But I guess this is a little twist. You need to go and see it. You just don't know how these characters are going to turn and how it's all going to play out.
0: No.
9: I'll tell you, the end gets surprisingly emotional. You don't really expect it.
0: No.
9: It kind of, I won't say why, but it just is, it kind of caught me by surprise that I teared up in the movie. And I made it. I was there for every day of shooting. But I guess that's part of the deal with when you're making a movie where the characters are getting animated in, you're really watching it for the first time when you see it on the screen, just like everybody else who comes in with fresh eyes.
0: Foghorn Leghorn, you know, the big rooster?
8: Yes.
0: Because Marnie's right into roosters, good-looking roosters.
8: I mean, who's not, right? Who's not, Will?
0: Haven't seen him on the screen, obviously, other than the Looney Tunes movies for years.
9: It really is fun to see people getting their love for these Looney Tunes characters revived. And you don't need to know the Looney Tunes to like this movie. There are a lot of kids who are going to don't know anything about the Looney Tunes, and they're having a really fun time.
8: What was it like to work with John Cena? Have you guys worked together before?
10: I had never worked with him before. I was a big fan. I love that show, The Peacemaker. They were able to make it so that all his stuff could be shot within a 2-week period. And then I went and somehow, even though I was being incredibly careful, got COVID right before his first week. And we had all these scenes we were supposed to shoot together. So somehow they were able to figure out how to get all that stuff condensed into 1 week. So I just had 1 week of watching him do his thing. But man, he's so good. He's such a pro. So funny, really good improviser, and just a really nice human being. Just a good guy. I love him. One of my favorite things I've ever gotten to be a part of.
0: One other great thing, we do always have an Australian in the Looney Tunes characters, Marnie, the Tasmanian Devil. He's a witness up on the stage.
8: Great.
10: He gets one of the huge laughs. Yeah, he's their PR person. That's a spoiler, but that's just so funny because he's just blabbing about and we somehow understand what he's saying.
0: No. Will Fort, great pleasure to talk to you. The movie is just extraordinary.
8: Thank you.
10: Thank you so much for spreading the word, and I hope to see you soon down there in person.
0: Our pleasure.
8: Thank you so much.
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0: 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We'll get you thinking,
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0: 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Bee Gees, Night Fever. Black Sorrows. And Pearl Jam. Have a great Thursday afternoon. You got Paul Campion. And this is your Feel Good Workday.
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10: Hey there, I'm Brooke Seychell. Fierce backlash has forced the government to back down on plans to introduce a health cap for the nation's veterans. Labor had proposed a $5,000 limit, but the laws were facing certain defeat in the Senate. Nationals leader Matt Canavan says it was a mistake from the start.
11: This heartless and cruel cap on health services to our veterans should never have come into place. We never should have asked our veterans to go into battle again after already serving our nation.
10: Meantime, the coalition claims Labor's reported immigration reforms will be just more of the same. The government will unveil its policy later today, with the visa hoppers and the family members of international students expected to be targeted. But opposition leader Angus Taylor says it still doesn't reduce net migration.
12: There's no change to the targets. And let's be clear, Labor has never reached its immigration targets. It's not reached a single target. It's clear here that they're not even going to reduce those targets or get to them based on historical experience.
10: One Nation leader Pauline Hanson has teamed up with Independents Fatima Payman and Day Lee to call out staffing double standards in Canberra. The trio are calling on the PM to provide fair staffing allocations for independent and minor party politicians before Parliament returns next month. And Australia's favourite blue heeler is headed to our coins. The Royal Australian Mint has unveiled a new collectible $1 bluey coin that pays tribute to the beloved backyard cricket episode. The Hawks could roll out two rucks in Saturday's AFL prelim against Brisbane at the G. Coach Sam Mitchell says Ned Reeves is in the frame to partner Lloyd Meek.
13: Reevesy's been out for a couple of weeks, but he's physically available now, so he's one of the decisions that we'll make over the next 24 hours.
10: And fixtures have been locked in for week 3 of the NRL finals, with the Dolphins to play at Suncorp on Friday, September 25. They'll face either the Roosters or Sharks, while the Panthers game gets underway at Accor the next day against the winner of the Warriors Knights game. That's the latest in news and sport.
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16: Chance of a shower, mainly coastal this afternoon, the Bureau saying, and then getting down to 17 overnight, a mostly sunny favourite day Friday, top of 25 degrees. Saturday and Sunday looking gorgeous, tops of 25 and sunny on Saturday, sunny 27 on Sunday. Andrew's back tomorrow morning here on Mackay and the Whit Sundays 4MK, and have you gotten yourself into the draw for that delicious meat tray thanks to Parkside Butchers, the Parkside Plaza, who'll give you one more chance to beat the meat after 7 and then draw the winner tomorrow here on 4MK.
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cheers to those moments in music you just have to crank up. 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

0: Patrick Hernandez here on the Feel Good Workday. It's Karina with you this afternoon. How are you? How's your day been going so far? Got a quick question for you. When you were younger, did your parents get you involved in music? Maybe buy you an instrument, get you any lessons? Because the next band I have for you is a very famous American band. Their lead singer, also very handy on the guitar, was interviewed quite a few years ago now, because they were big shots, okay, about his guitar.
1: Your mom bought you that guitar? Is that like an old guitar?
2: Yep, my mom bought it for me when I was about 11 years old. I bought it when I was 11 and I still have it.
0: So this big rock star by the name of Billy Joe Armstrong from Green Day still has a guitar his mum bought when he was 11 years old. The next song I have from Green Day picked up the Grammy Award for Record of the Year and the MTV Video Music Awards for Video of the Year. It's one of their signature songs. Green Day in minutes here on the Feel Good Workday.
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0: 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You've been on a course. What have you been doing?
1: Just finished first aid, so I'm away to go do my first job.
0: Oh, well, great. You'll be able to listen for the rest of the afternoon, mate. Ken, have a good one. In the next couple of minutes, my favourite band, I've got to throw them on. I've taken their album Rumours, hugely popular, and I'm going to play track 4 for you next here on the Feel Good Workday.
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0: cannot believe it's Thursday already. You're on the Feel Good Workday with me, Karina, and I'm chatting with Ray, who's knocking off in an hour's time, has tomorrow off an RDO. How good is that, mate? Let me guess, you got jobs to do?
1: No, I'm going crabbing.
0: Oh, are you?
1: Mm.
0: Ooh, where are you going, north or south?
1: South. Yeah, okay. No good going north. Yep. South where to go.
0: A little honey hole down south, Ray. Okay. Well, will you let me know if they're around? I've had really mixed reports lately.
1: Yeah. Some people are saying they're doing all right, and other people, you know, it's not much running the tide either. So.
0: Yeah, yeah.
1: But we've been months and months waiting to go fishing, so it's got to do something.
0: Good luck, mate. Well, I know you're probably not going to call me tomorrow because you'll be busy fishing, although you can listen to me still on the iHeart, the Feel Good Workday, and the whole station for that matter. Let me know Monday how you went. I'd love to hear from you. After 2 o'clock, it is our two ups. Phil Collins, I've got a solo hit from him. Slipping in a song from the band he was famously in. And I'm doing the same for Jimmy Barnes. Solo hit and then the band. Plenty of two ups to come. Let's get into the newsroom so we can get stuck in.
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11: Hey there, I'm Brooke Seychelle. Visitors to Australia will no longer be able to apply for a new visa as a backdoor way to stay in the country. It's one of a raft of changes unveiled by Immigration Minister Tony Burke at the National Press Club. He says it's become a real issue that needs to be fixed.
12: There are individuals who would never in fact meet the qualifications to be able to become a permanent resident and effectively jump from visa to visa, use the appeals process to be able to stay here as long as possible until it eventually becomes absurd to not just let them stay.
11: Meantime, the Coalition says plans to limit healthcare spending by the nation's veterans should never have been on the table. Labor has backed down on plans to introduce a $5,000 cap. Opposition leader Angus Taylor says the government had its priorities all wrong.
13: This was a mistake from the start. It should never have happened. These are people who are prepared to put themselves in harm's way for our country.
11: Overseas, the family of podcaster Charlie Kirk have filed a wrongful death notice against officials in Utah 1 year after his death. The Kirk family claimed the outdoor courtyard didn't have proper security when the 31-year-old was killed by a rooftop sniper. And if you need another incentive to stay sober this footy finals season, police in the regional WA town Manjimup are handing out $20 vouchers to drivers who blow zero when breath tested this month. It comes after a horror year on Western Australian roads. The Knights are using some Steel City grit as inspiration ahead of Sunday's sudden death finals clash with the Warriors at Eden Park. Hooker Phoenix Crosland has told Fox Sports hard work has been the cornerstone of their season.
14: It's what the old 97 and 01 grand final winning teams were built on, and I think we've found a bit of that this year. And
11: West Coast Premiership coach Adam Simpson has ruled himself out of the running for the vacant North Melbourne coaching job. The Roos are looking for a replacement after sacking Alistair Clarkson earlier this month. That's the latest in news and sport.
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0: Chance of a shower, mainly coastal this afternoon, the Bureau's saying, and then getting down to 17 overnight, a mostly sunny favourite day Friday, top of 25 degrees. Saturday and Sunday looking gorgeous, tops of 25 and sunny on Saturday, sunny 27 on Sunday. Andrew's back tomorrow morning here on Mackay and the Whit Sundays 4MK, and have you gotten yourself into the draw for that delicious meat tray thanks to Parkside Butchers, the Parkside Plaza, who'll give you one more chance to beat the meat after 7 and then draw the winner tomorrow here on 4MK.
17: Check, check 1, 2. We know you love variety, and we also know that 2 is better than 1. So we've dug deep in the music library and found 2 from your favourite artists, including some you haven't heard in ages. This is the 2 Ups at 2, 4MK.

We've been granted permission from the gaming authorities to play 2UP every day. Or should that be 2 Ups? Come in, Spinner. It's the 2 Ups at 2. 4MK.

0: There is nothing wrong with your hearing. We're deliberately playing two songs from the same artist. This is the Two Ups at Two, 4MK.
1: If it happens.

0: King of the soundtrack with our two up this afternoon, Kenny Loggins on the Feel Good Workday. Jason loves his two ups. He's given me a call. How's your day been, mate? Up to much?
1: Oh, a little bit of nothing again, as usual. I've had the last couple of weeks off after my surgery, so yeah, I've been pretty much doing nothing.
0: How's it going? How's recovery going?
1: Oh, no, it's coming along pretty good, you know what I mean? I think just the doing nothing has done well. That's what they said when I left the hospital. They said, do nothing. And I said, all rightio then.
0: Oh, well, I'm stoked that you've decided to spend your time doing nothing with us here on the Feel Good Workday, mate. You enjoy the rest of your afternoon and evening with your feet up.
1: Too easy, KB. You have a good one yourself, eh?
0: I'm having a great one, thanks, mate. More two ups in minutes, this time from a massive Australian band who celebrated their 50th anniversary together. Oh, and their lead singer, I'm going to kick off the two up with one of his solo hits. They're next here on the Feel Good Workday.
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0: A two-up from Joe Jackson here on the Feel Good Workday. Before that, I had Chisel and, of course, Barnsley's single Higher and Higher. Great message from Warren, who was saying he and his wife, Susie, are off to Phillip Island to see Barnsley at the Australian Motorcycle Grand Prix on, I think that's Saturday, the 24th of October. Anyway, they're so excited to see Barnsley and, of course, the last ever MotoGP at Phillip Island. I don't know if you know this, Warren, but if you bump into Barnsley, you can ask him all about it. Years and years and years and years ago, Barnsley was there, and I think he was performing, but his mate Wayne Gardner took him for a spin around Phillip Island. That was a long time ago, so if you do bump into him, make sure you ask him about it. Two ups are continuing in moments here on the Feel Good Workday.
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0: Us radio people aren't known for our physical abilities. It's fair to say we can't do two push-ups or two sit-ups. So we'll play two songs from the one artist instead. This is the Two Ups at Two, 4MK.
1: I've heard people say that
0: I
1: too much of anything is not good for you, baby. But

0: Did you have a favourite two up this afternoon? Ron's given me a call here on the Feel Good Workday to say he loved the two from Joe Jackson. Now, are you listening and working hard at work today?
1: No, it's a day off, day of washing and cleaning up, you know.
0: Oh, yeah. Well, we all need those days so we can have fresh clothes.
1: Oh, you're not wrong. I ran out of clothes, so that's why I'm not. I've got the washing on.
0: Wow. And you know what I found? That they really frown upon it when you turn up to work with no clothes on, Ron. So
1: well, yeah, you're not wrong. Yeah, Corinna, eh?
0: Good on you, Ron. Enjoy your day off, mate.
1: No worries. Hey, good music too, Corinna. I'll keep up the awesome work.
0: No, thank you for giving me a buzz, mate. No pressure. The two ups return tomorrow afternoon at 2 o'clock for Favourite Day Friday. After 3 o'clock, you two. And Billy Joel. But first, we head into the Feel Good Workday Newsroom to get the latest.
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13: Hey there, I'm Brooke Seychelle. Working holidaymakers will be forced to enter a ballot if they want to stay here beyond their first year under immigration reforms announced by the government. The government will also stop international students from bringing family members here. Home Affairs Minister Tony Burke says the number of people here on working holiday visas has soared, especially from the UK.
14: At the time that the free trade agreement was signed, the number of UK backpackers we had here in Australia was in the order of 17,000. It's now just shy of 80,000.
13: Meantime, there are calls for more transparency amid revelations that police have disrupted four major terrorism plots since the Bondi attack. National Senate leader Bridget McKenzie telling Nine that Australians have a right to know.
15: I think it is absolutely beholden on the minister of the day to inform not just Parliament, but indeed the people of Australia about these situations without compromising national security.
13: A prominent athlete is back in the witness box for a third day for the trial of broadcaster Alan Jones in Sydney. The man, known as Complainant M, has accused Jones of kissing him twice without his consent. Jones has pleaded not guilty to 22 counts of indecent assault and sexual touching in the trial. And three Aussie suburbs have made it onto the list of the world's coolest neighbourhoods. The highest ranking was Brisbane's New Farm, while North Hobart and South Melbourne also made the top 40 by Time Out. A Seoul suburb took out the top spot. The Giants have confirmed their captain is leaving the club. Toby Green is looking to return to Victoria, expected to join Geelong ahead of next year's season. The Roosters and Sharks have held their final main training sessions today ahead of Saturday's blockbuster NRL semi-final. Cameron McInnes is among seven players preparing to leave Cronulla at the end of the season. And a rising New South Wales cricket star is heading to the Big Bash, 20-year-old Riley Kingsell earning his first contract with the Sydney Sixers. That's the latest in news and sport.
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0: What chance of a shower, mainly coastal this afternoon, the Bureau's saying, and then getting down to 17 overnight, a mostly sunny favourite day Friday, top of 25 degrees. Saturday and Sunday looking gorgeous, tops of 25 and sunny on Saturday, sunny 27 on Sunday. Andrew's back tomorrow morning here on Mackay and the Whit Sundays 4MK, and have you gotten yourself into the draw for that delicious meat tray thanks to Parkside Butchers, the Parkside Plaza, who'll give you one more chance to beat the meat after 7 and then draw the winner tomorrow here on 4MK.
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17: 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And we're launching into another

You're on Makino with Sunday's 4MK. Karita with you this afternoon. And good luck to everyone who's been training for the big Mackay Triathlon Festival. Over $10,000 of cash and prizes. They're going to do some random prize draws as well. And there's plenty. There's the ocean swims, the 500 metres, the 1K, the 2K, mini kids as well. That is fantastic. Saturday and Sunday, Mackay Surf Life Saving Supporters Club. You know where to find them there at East Point Drive, and good luck to all the teams that are entering. And I love the fact that they're doing the aqua bike as well, the aquathon. Oh, there's plenty happening this weekend, that is for sure. He's back, Andrew, tomorrow morning here on Mackay on the Wet Sundays after 5 o'clock here on 4MK.

0: Steve Harley, Cockney Rebels here on the Feel Good Workday. It's Karina with you this afternoon. Having a good old gas bag with Russell. We're talking about music. We were talking about what we might be doing on the weekend. I haven't quite settled on it yet, but I think if the weather's okay, I might go for a camp because it's starting to get too hot in some places for no aircon for me. But anyway, I better let you get back to work. We've been gas bagging for ages, mate. The boss might not be happy. Have a great afternoon and don't work too hard.
1: I'll try not. I've got my feet up in the reach stacker at the moment.
0: Oh, good for you.
1: I hope my boss isn't listening.
0: I will change your name. All right, Steve. Yeah. See you, mate.
1: Thanks, KB.
0: Oh, good on you, Russell. Whoops, I went back to his right name. You can only try. I've got an American band for you in the next few minutes who were originally called Lady Antebellum up until 6 years ago, 2020. They're now known as Lady A. One of their hits for you in minutes.
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0: Oh, yeah, I'm not too splashed. Don't worry about
1: it. Well, I didn't want to walk around wearing these nice shorts and a tablecloth at the same time. It took me forever to unpick those. Have a great afternoon sewing, Deb. More great music to sew to in the next few minutes. We've got the Eagles and a song that a bunch of different people, yes, Don Henley, Glenn Frey and Bob Seger worked on, but their friend J.D. Souther, he's worked heavily with Linda Ronstadt and stuff as well. I've got that song for you next here on the Feel Good Workday.
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0: afraid of. And I say, they say. There's some dirty deeds. Also this afternoon, the McLean brothers are joining them. Do you remember the three brothers who rode from Peru to Australia? It was about a year ago, I think. They've written a book all about their adventure, and they're joining Jonesy and Amanda to tell them all about it. An exciting afternoon with Jonesy and Amanda. Tonight from 7 o'clock, the Christian O'Connell Show to keep you company, and I'll catch you tomorrow for Favourite Day Friday. Where has this week gone?
1: 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The 90s and 2000s. Lord, I'm doing all I can to be a better man. And 60s and 70s tracks that stand the test of time. You say you want a revolution. 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
10: Hey there, I'm Brooke Seychelle. Labor has announced plans to limit pathways for international students to stay in Australia. The move is part of the government's attempts to reduce net overseas migration to 225,000 people by 2028. Home Affairs Minister Tony Burke says students will also be blocked from automatically bringing family members here.
11: Anyone who already has their family attached to a visa and is already here, we're not going to be breaking up families onshore, but we will no longer be adding to the stock of students automatically being able to bring family members over.
10: Meanwhile, it seems Australia is having a population boom. New stats from the Australian Bureau of Statistics reveal our nation's population has grown by more than 392,000 people over the past 12 months. Almost 75% of the increase came from overseas, with the majority moving to New South Wales. The Veterans Affairs Minister is standing by Labor's decision to scrap a $5,000 veteran allied health cap. Speaking in Parliament, Matt Keogh has ignored calls to apologise or resign, saying the government is listening to veterans' feedback.
12: We've also taken a considered approach, engaging and listening and making sure that we can deliver on those Royal Commission recommendations. And that's what we have been able to secure in the Senate today.
10: And another reason to switch from white bread to wholemeal, with the European study finding that eating up to 6 servings of whole grain a day can lower our risk of heart disease. Trade talk is heating up as we get to the pointy end of the AFL season. It looks like Essendon have their eye on Brisbane youngster Sam Marshall. He's tipped to meet with the Bombers, with St Kilda and Melbourne also keen to lure him. And the Knights are happy being the underdogs for Sunday's do-or-die NRL final against the Warriors. Hooker Phoenix Crosland has told Fox Sports they've been underestimated all year.
13: We haven't had our star players most of the year and everyone's in and out, but we're finding ways to win and we're doing that through competing and fighting for everything.
10: That's the latest in news and sport.
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0: Watch out for shower, mainly coastal this afternoon, the Bureau's saying. And then getting down to 17 overnight, a mostly sunny favourite day Friday, top of 25 degrees. Saturday and Sunday looking gorgeous. Tops of 25 and sunny on Saturday. Sunny 27 on Sunday. Andrew's back tomorrow morning here on Mackay and the Witt Sundays 4MK. And have you gotten yourself into the draw for that delicious meat tray thanks to Parkside Butchers, the Parkside Plaza? He'll give you one more chance to beat the meat after 7 and then draw the winner tomorrow here on 4MK.
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26: It's showtime.
27: Well, hello there, Amanda. How are you this afternoon?
28: I'm okay.
27: Breaking news. Yoko Ono has just revealed plans. She will walk nude through Times Square to protest the Iran war, calling the demonstration a final plea for peace. The event would include a small group of supporters and the relevant permit and paperwork.
28: Oh, of course.
27: So you're going to have paperwork stamped for everything these
28: get,
27: days.
28: Get even, it stamped.
27: Even, haven't the people of Iran suffered enough?
28: How old is Yoko now?
27: She's 90.
28: Yeah.
27: 90.
28: I tell you what.
27: Doing all right?
28: I've come around to Yoko. I think she's always held true to her life.
27: Hang on, when were you against Yoko?
28: Well, you know, we always mock Yoko.
27: Do we?
28: Oh, you always
27: do not.
28: I bet.
27: Mock Yoko.
28: I bet you've got a piece of music here ready to.
27: Well, okay, I'll put it to you.
28: Okay, here we go.
27: Yoko,
28: Brendan,
27: walking through Times Square in the nude, or Yoko performing?
28: When do I mock Yoko?
27: Choose your poison. This is my favourite bit.
28: This might be her walking barefoot. She stood on a cigarette.
27: Okay. Anyway, that's
28: anyway,
27: news as it comes across my desk.
28: Fair enough, too.
27: Thursday, action-packed show today. Oh, we've got those young fellas. Remember the three brothers in a boat?
28: The McLean brothers.
27: Yeah.
28: They are three Scottish young men to raise money. They. It wasn't a canoe or what? Well, like
27: it was a rowing boat.
28: It was a rowing boat. But it's purpose-built. But still, the three of them, without any support vessels, rowed from Peru to Cairns. Quite an absolutely extraordinary feat. They're charming, wonderful boys. We spoke to them when they arrived in Australia. They've written a book about their adventures. We're going to be catching up with them.
27: Instagram makes its return, and we can't do anything until we do the Fast Five. Would you like to play or would you like to hear Yoko Ono sing? It's up to you.
28: That's what spurred on the McLean brothers.
27: Well, play the Fast Five. It's Jonesy and Amanda driving you home for Jam Nation.
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2: Fast Five.
0: We're into the Fast Five.
4: We're up to question number four.
0: Dave's in Carrum Downs.
4: Hello, Dave.
5: Hello, how you doing?
4: Very well. This is a question very close to Brendan's heart. What brand of beer does Homer Simpson drink?
5: Duff.
4: Duff beer.
0: Duff man. I got a six-pack of Duff at home.
4: Is it actual beer?
0: Yeah, it's beer.
4: But it's been made post-Simpsons.
0: Chewy's made it. The Chewy's Brewery Company
4: as
0: made
4: a,
0: it.
4: As a homage to the Simpsons.
0: Yeah, yeah, and then the Simpsons people sued, or there was a legal action, cease and desist, and then the a full carton of Duff beer. Don't yawn while I'm telling you this.
4: Sorry, I'm tired, Brendan. I've had a long one.
0: I know you have. But the Chewy's people were given a cease and desist, and so the cartons became quite valuable.
4: But so
0: my kids bought me a six-pack. Which is just sitting in my shed.
4: The beer didn't exist separate to the show, meaning there wasn't a Duff beer in real life before The Simpsons.
0: No.
4: Question number five. Here you go for the prize,
0: Dave.
4: Which English indie rock band is returning to play in Australia in 2027, marking the first shows here in 15 years?
5: Icehouse?
4: No.
0: Sarah's in Deer Park.
4: Hello, Sarah.
6: Hi.
4: So, which,
6: how are we?
0: We're
4: good,
0: very thanks.
4: Well, thank you. I think one of the members of of this band lives in Tassie. Am I right in saying that?
0: I don't think so. I think you're thinking about the other one.
4: Who's the other one?
0: You're thinking of the Violet Femmes.
4: Am I?
0: Yeah.
4: Is that the one who runs
0: Curator
4: Dark
0: of
4: Mofo?
0: Of, yeah, Mona.
4: No, the Dark Mofo.
0: Yeah, but Mona, the museum.
4: Yeah, but no, not the. He doesn't own the museum.
0: No, he's a curator.
4: No, he's not.
0: Oh, okay.
4: Anyway, which English indie rock band is returning to play in Australia in 2027? They haven't played here for 15 years.
0: Yeah.
6: That would be the wonderful Radiohead.
4: Yes, it is.
6: Give me my music bowl.
0: Yes, what a great. Yes. I want to see Radiohead. Can we get Creep on, Ryan?
7: Yeah.
4: While you're doing that, I think. Maybe it's right. Maybe you're right. These are Violet Femmes.
0: Okay, well, why don't we just Google on air?
4: Yeah, I will. Yeah. But he doesn't run the
0: now
4: art gallery.
0: Now we sound like a podcast.
4: He doesn't run the art gallery.
0: No, he was part of it.
4: No, he runs Dark Mofo.
0: Okay.
4: Suck on that. But I'm a
0: creep. There it is. Sarah, congratulations to you as you're being serenaded by Radiohead. You've won the Jam Pack, a $500 Fun Lab voucher with Holy Moly Golf Club, the wild side of mini golf. Thank you, Sarah.
6: Thank you guys so much. I listen to you every day, every morning, every afternoon on my way home. You guys are amazing. Thank you from the bottom of my heart. Thank
4: Sarah,
6: you.
4: How
6: my
4: lovely.
6: Son is going to, he's going to love this. He's got school holidays coming up. We've just moved house. This is amazing. Thank you so much.
4: Sarah.
6: Thank you.
4: Oh, well, aren't you lovely?
0: I hope you have a good time. Thank you,
4: Even
0: Sarah.
4: Even though
0: it's nice
4: she was serenaded with Creep.
0: Good on you, Sarah. You carry on about
4: your
0: business.
4: Yeah, absolutely.
0: Welcome back
4: here
0: anytime.
4: That's nice. Absolutely.
0: Yeah, any other thing you want to Google on air or anything like that?
4: No, well, I like to have some information.
0: Well, no, but, you know, the thing that separates us between a podcast is money, because we get paid money.
4: What separates us from the apes again?
0: And the other thing that separates is that we're on the ball with stuff.
4: Well, we both were incorrect.
0: I know. So we might as well just be doing a podcast.
4: Okay. Because I mean, I get to sit on a beanbag.
0: Coming up, some more ACA gold on the way. It's Jonesy and Amanda driving you home for Jam Nation.
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0: Hello there, it's Jonesy Demander driving you home. ACA last night, the Brazen Baker. That's my own title for that. Quite frankly, I was a little disappointed that ACA didn't have a title, but it's the story, copyright Jonesy, of the Brazen Baker.
1: Now, what would you pay for a fancy birthday cake? Nadine charges $180 for her creations. But look beneath the icing. What exactly are you paying for?
0: So what happened? Nadine the Baker, the BB, the Brazen Baker.
2: Was it actually, instead of a sponge cake, just a sponge?
0: That's what you do.
2: Kitchen sponge?
0: You do that for toddlers because they're not going to eat it.
2: No, you just take photos and say, look what I made you.
0: What she did, her oven was broken. This is what Nadine has said. So necessity being the mother of invention, she's gone down to Woolies, bought five of those $7...
2: The famous mud cakes.
0: The famous mud cakes. She's put them all together.
2: Do you mean stacked on top of each other?
0: Yeah.
2: Multi-layered. Not long ways.
0: No. Unless you're making
2: I've made a tray.
0: I'm making it. But you could do that.
2: Hungry caterpillar.
0: So what she's done, she's stacked and she's iced over the top.
2: All right.
0: And she's given it to a customer.
2: Right.
0: Charged her $180.
2: Right.
0: Nadine said that her oven was broken.
2: So how did she twig that there was
0: well,
2: wasn't
0: Well, this is where she's come unstuck. She hasn't cut off the old icing of the mud cake. Those mud cake icing, it's
2: very
0: chocolate.
2: Distinctive.
0: And it's got the little vanilla white swirl.
2: Yeah, it's very distinctive.
0: So someone's bit into the cake. Because quite frankly, I'm a bit with Nadine here. No one ever eats the cake.
2: No, but also if the insides taste nice,
0: yeah,
2: does it matter that she didn't make it herself?
0: It's a lot of mud cake though.
2: But that's a lot of layers of icing to cut through.
0: What's seven fives?
2: Ryan.
0: Please. Oh,
2: 35.
0: So it's cost her $35. Bit of artistic.
2: Well, she's had to put fondant in there. And she put some artistic stuff on the top.
0: I think it's probably fair enough. Although they didn't call her the Brazen Baker, they had a bunch of puns that you would have been raging with jealousy over.
3: This baker, self-taught, the issue, self-raising.
4: Oh. Your name is really getting dragged through the mud cake and we're hoping to be able to clear things up.
0: There you go.
2: Pastry.
0: It's no piddler on the roof.
2: No.
0: Do you remember piddler on the roof?
2: No one's up for a cake.
0: Or the cul-de-sac of creeps. Do better, ACA. It's Jonesy Demander driving you home for Jam Nation.
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0: Across Australia, it's Jonesy and Amanda driving you home.
1: I came across an interesting story, and it involves, they've called her an elderly tourist. I don't know if she's elderly, but she's probably, what, in the early 80s or something like that. Is that elderly these days? Have a look at that picture. How would you describe that woman?
0: She looks like a nice granny.
1: A nice granny. That's exactly what she looks like. She's a nice granny on holidays. She's got a little pink hat.
0: Yep.
1: Got her sunglasses, her two walking poles. Mm-hmm. She's out for a big day walk. This has happened in Germany. She has found herself in a queue and she thought, this looks nice.
0: Yeah.
1: And she's joined a queue to a without knowing it, to a thing called Berghain. Berghain, in case anyone's interested in planning their holidays. So Berghain has an interesting history. So all these people, she didn't look at everyone else in the queue there. She's standing up a mile.
0: There's a lot of bum bags.
1: A lot of sort of black bears, you know, those sort of men singlets and that kind of stuff.
0: Yep.
1: Berghain is apparently one of those places that's almost as famous for its mythology as it is for what you actually get in this crazy club. It's set inside a huge abandoned power station in Berlin, and it's known for its intense techno underground atmosphere, and these words tell you everything, an incredible sense of freedom.
0: Yeah.
1: So no photos are allowed. You can dress however free you like, and it's got a big history with Berlin's queer and alternative nightclub scene. So sometimes people spend a few hours, some people spend an entire day dancing, exploring, and losing themselves in the experience. So she somehow found herself, she was on a walking tour through the district.
0: Yeah.
1: She said, oh, maybe I'll queue up here for a cup of tea. Next minute, she's in that queue. At the last minute, a guide spotted her and managed to get her out just in time.
0: Right.
1: Because inside, DJ Restricted was playing.
0: Right. Maybe she's into that.
1: I think she was bewildered.
0: Yeah, right.
1: She went to Berghain and was bewildered.
0: It's like when you went into Knotfest. Although that wasn't accidental.
1: No.
0: It's Jonesy and Amanda driving you home for Jam Nation.
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3: 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Well done to Nathan of Early Beach getting that right. 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
12: Hey there, I'm Brooke Seychell. The Home Affairs Minister has addressed his critics after unveiling Labor's migration policy today. Tony Burke has defended the new policy, saying the changes will allow the government to bring the net overseas migration down to 225,000. He's told the ABC immigration isn't causing the housing crisis.
13: And immigration is a phenomenal strength to Australia. What we need at the moment is to be able to temper the numbers for a period of time to be able to allow housing to catch up.
12: Meantime, the PM has rejected putting a moratorium on data centre approvals. Anthony Albanese has told Parliament Australia needs to be at the forefront of shaping the technology that's rapidly growing.
14: We're working constructively to make sure that that social licence is available, is absolutely critical. We've said very clearly that we must shape AI or it will shape us.
12: The Brisbane 2032 Olympic and Paralympic Games are closer to locking in a site for the rowing, with Rockhampton's Fitzroy River endorsed by World Rowing and Paddle Worldwide. Critics had raised concerns over its proximity to crocodile habitat and its water current, but an assessment has found the venue would be safe, fair and consistent. And Ed Sheeran and stadium owner Robert Kraft have pledged to donate $2 million for relief in Gaza. It comes after Macklemore announced he'd be donating his $1 million earnings from Sheeran Loop tour after he was kicked off for making free Palestine comments on stage. Sam Mitchell has shut down questions surrounding Zach Merritt and Ben King being linked with moves to Hawthorn. The Hawks coach was asked if either player has expressed a desire to join the club next season.
15: If I was speaking to any players from outside of this organisation, this would be the last place I would be talking about it.
12: And the Dolphins maiden prelim final will get underway next Friday with the match locked in at Suncorp Stadium for September 25th. They'll face the winner of the Roosters-Sharks match, while the Panthers host their prelim on the Saturday night for week 3 in the NRL finals. That's the latest in news and sport.
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18: One chance of a shower, mainly coastal this afternoon, the Bureau saying, and then getting down to 17 overnight, a mostly sunny favourite day Friday, top of 25 degrees. Saturday and Sunday looking gorgeous, tops of 25 and sunny on Saturday, sunny 27 on Sunday. Andrew's back tomorrow morning here on Mackay and the Whit Sundays 4MK, and have you gotten yourself into the draw for that delicious meat tray thanks to Parkside Butchers, the Parkside Plaza? 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
33: What about the McLean brothers?
34: The brothers McLean. We love these guys. There's three brothers. They are quite extraordinary. We spoke to them last year when they rowed without any support vessels from Peru to Queensland.
33: Yeah.
34: They are quite extraordinary. And the adventures they had, they raised money. They're incredible, funny, handsome, and good-hearted young men.
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35: Woo!
0: Welcome! Woo!
1: An arrival in Australia, 139 days in the making. Over the weekend, three brothers from Scotland finally completed their 9,000-mile journey, becoming the fastest group to ever row across the Pacific Ocean unsupported. Not surprisingly, the trip had many highs and lows. For starters, they got to enjoy countless sunsets together.
2: I'm really inspired by the three of you.
1: And also spoke virtually with actors like fellow Scott, Ewan McGregor, and Mark Wahlberg. Of course, though, there were tough moments, too. For example, just before I spoke with them on day 90 of their trip.
3: Yeah, just watch me up my feet.
1: The youngest, Lachlan, was swept overboard by a storm with 20-foot waves. Thankfully, he was still attached, and the eldest, Ewan, was able to help him scramble back on board.
3: If I hadn't been tethered to the boat, I would have been lost to sea.
1: With this journey, they wanted to raise £1 million for clean water projects in Madagascar, which has been an ongoing mission of theirs for years. After 139 days, their fundraiser sits at almost £900,000, which is over $1 million. Still,
3: although we're on land now, we're still going to work hard until we get there.
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0: Hello there, it's Jonesy Demander driving you home. I never watched the show Keeping Up Appearances. When it came out, I never really watched it. It was there, but I never followed it that much.
1: No, I never did either. I know what it is, though. Isn't it Hyacinth Bouquet or yep. Hyacinth Bucket pretending to be above her station in old punts?
0: Yeah, pretty much. You've got the theme. And the show is largely around her correcting people about the pronunciation of her name.
2: There's usually something for a Mrs. Richard Bouquet.
3: How do you spell Bouquet?
2: B-U-C-K-E-T.
3: What?
2: B-U-C-K-E-T.
3: Oh, Bucket.
0: She's married to Richard Bucket. And as you pointed out...
1: Well, it's Dick Bucket.
0: Dick Bucket. So it's just English...
1: It's English humour at its best.
0: At its best. And I never really watched it when
1: it's
0: it came
1: old
0: out.
1: It's old now, isn't it?
0: Oh, he came out in the 90s, 1990.
1: In the 90s, older than that, isn't it?
0: No, 1990. That's when it started. Anyway, my grandson, for some reason, just loves it. Comes around.
1: How old's he?
0: He is 18 months. And the other night he was crying and having a bit of a complaint about stuff. And as soon as he heard the music, the Keeping Up, he just sat down and he's just mesmerised.
1: Really?
0: And then there's a bit, I'll show you on my phone, there's a bit of him, and you know the character, there's a character in there called Onslow?
1: No, I don't know him.
0: He wears a white singlet.
1: Okay, yeah.
0: Look at him. The little guy is sitting there
1: wearing
0: a white singlet. He's dressing.
1: But does he watch all TV like that, or is there something about that show that's sucking him in?
0: I don't know what it is. He watches that more than The Wiggles, more than Teletubbies, more than anything else. He's that show... He's guaranteed to sit through the whole thing.
1: And not just for the music, so you don't know what it is.
0: Just totally mesmerised by it.
1: Amazing. That's old. It's kind of an old-fashioned thing
0: old
1: for fashioned
0: little kids. Old-fashioned
1: kid. Remember my friend's daughter, who's now in her 20s, but when she was 10, she was obsessed with Barbara Streisand. Remember that?
0: That's right.
1: She had a whole wall dedicated to the early films of Barbara Streisand. She told her family she was going to be Jewish. She adhered to the Jewish holidays
0: yeah.
1: and they're eating... restrictions and all that sort of
0: stuff. But she never converted to Judaism.
1: No, she didn't. But she lived like that for some time. She was heavy duty because of Barbara Streisand. She was very kind of old school about the old movies, like Funny Girl and things.
0: Yeah.
1: When she was 10 years old.
0: Kids are funny, aren't they? What about an old-fashioned kid?
1: Old-fashioned kid. How
0: about
1: Dubbing
0: your old-fashioned kid?
1: Tribal drum will beat for the old-fashioned kid.
0: Yeah.
2: The McKay residence, the lady of the house speaking.
1: Let's do it.
0: My old-fashioned kid. It's Jonesy Demander driving you home for Jam Nation.
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5: Hey there, I'm Brooke Seychelle. Labor has unveiled plans to crack down on so-called visa hoppers as part of its immigration reforms. International students will also be blocked from bringing family members, while working holidaymakers will be forced into a ballot if they want to stay here for a second or third year. Home Affairs Minister Tony Burke says some students have been gaming the system.
6: They transfer down to a not-so-legitimate educational provider who is able to say to them, study with me, it'll cost you less. We're not very demanding on whether you attend anything, and you'll be able to go for your life and get out there and work.
5: This has generated a mixed reaction from the coalition. While the opposition believes Labor's plan to cut net overseas migration to 225,000 is still too high, it has welcomed the government's decision to speed up the processing time for working holiday makers. Deputy Opposition Leader Jane Hume says there needs to be enough migrant workers in the regions.
7: We want to make sure that we have the workers that we need to produce the food that we consume and export.
5: To the US, where a woman has been arrested over a fatal bus collision in Los Angeles. The 36-year-old woman has been charged with murder after she allegedly drove a car into the bus, killing two people and injuring six others. A news helicopter later crashed whilst covering the incident nearby. And Dolly Parton has been posthumously honoured with the Americana Lifetime Achievement Award, the award celebrating her legacy and highlighting her transition from country star to global icon. The axe has been swung at the Crows. Chase Jones, Lachlan Scholl and Tyler Welsh have all been shown the door after being denied contracts. Meanwhile, Ryan Papenhuyzen has ruled out a return to the NRL. The former Storm Premiership player announced his shock retirement last year, planning to take 12 months off. He's since confirmed right now he has no intentions of coming back. And in cricket, the Sydney Sixers have handed local product Riley Kingsell his maiden Big Bash deal. The 20-year-old batter has climbed through the New South Wales cricket ranks. That's the latest in news and sport.
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9: What Chance of a shower, mainly coastal this afternoon, the Bureau's saying. And then getting down to 17 overnight, a mostly sunny favourite day Friday, top of 25 degrees. Saturday and Sunday looking gorgeous. Tops of 25 and sunny on Saturday. Sunny 27 on Sunday. Andrew's back tomorrow morning here on Mackay and the Whit Sundays 4MK. And have you gotten yourself into the draw for that delicious meat tray thanks to Parkside Butchers, the Parkside Plaza, who'll give you one more chance to beat the meat after 7 and then draw the winner tomorrow here on 4MK.
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22: Did you hide my station binoculars?
23: No.
22: Well, I couldn't find them. And Batman was just on the Sydney Opera House.
24: I saw a picture of that.
22: And I'm looking at it right now, and I just missed Batman being on top of the Sydney Opera House.
24: Don't say Batman. Who and why?
22: It's Batman.
24: Don't they don't only come out during the day, and he wasn't hanging upside down.
22: Batman does.
24: Leaving his guano all over the place.
22: Is Batman identifying as a they now?
24: So what's happened? Who's they? Who is he?
22: Apparently they're making a new Batman movie.
24: So it wasn't promotion, they were filming.
22: Yeah. Jim Rye, you're a Batman fan.
24: Enthusiast.
22: Yeah. Tell me, where are we up to?
25: So we're up to the Batman 2, which I think is set to be released in 2028.
24: There's more than two.
25: Yeah, but they've redone it with Robert Pattinson as the Batman.
22: Has there been one with Robert Pattinson in it?
25: Yes, it's called The Batman.
24: He's
25: not
24: here now filming on top of the Opera House.
25: Well, who's to know? Well,
24: no, it'd be a stunt.
22: If someone hadn't taken away my binocular privileges, and that was only because Sydney Sweeney was filming a movie here.
24: No, she wasn't. You were just pretending she was. You're imagining she might have
22: She filmed
24: been.
22: That terrible movie
24: here. Yeah, that was a few years ago before you got the binoculars. The people in the apartments around this building have complained about you.
22: Oh, they have not.
24: They have. Man. Coming up next.
22: It's Thursday.
24: Thursday, AA Chattery. Let's discuss Australian kitsch. It's quite fascinating. I'm featured in a new book written by the Queen of Australian kitsch. Let's talk about it.
22: That's coming up. Also, Instagram, your chance with $2,000. It's Jonesy and Amanda driving you home for Jam Nation.
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0: Hello there, it's Jonesy the Mander driving you home this Thursday afternoon. A post on Reddit has sparked some intense discourse.
1: No.
0: I was talking about it on the show today.
1: What show?
0: On the Today Extra show, and it was about the pop-in, when people just pop into your house.
1: Do people still do that? I mean, maybe in our parents' generation, do people still do the pop-in?
0: It's an interesting thing, because I was thinking about a good mate of mine, Scotty the Scamp. One day, we had a big drinking session at my house. His wife dropped him off to pick up the car, because you know, he got the Uber home the night before. So while he was there, I said, oh, you know, do you want a beer? And then some 6 hours later, he rang his wife, can you pick me up again? Because, and she said,
1: would you call that a pop-in?
0: Well, it was a pop-in because he was meant to just pop in and pick his car up and go. This happened a few years ago, and I'm thinking it was one of the great moments of my life. We had such a great time.
1: But I don't think of that as a classic pop-in. I think a classic pop-in is someone you haven't seen for a while who's driving past and just knocks on your door to see if you're home. Mm. And we don't even in our culture, in our society at the moment, like an unsolicited phone call. I don't think we can tolerate the pop-in. And I know there'll be people who will say, we've lost the art of connection. But don't drop into my house unannounced.
0: Sure.
1: Just don't. I've got a friend years ago who said, if you want to, do it. But if I'm fighting with my husband, deal with it. If I don't have a bra on, deal with it. If my house is messy, deal with it. If I don't have anything to serve you food-wise, deal with it.
0: But it's
1: too stressful to do that to someone.
0: You know what I think it is?
2: The good old-fashioned pub test.
0: Thank you, Sam.
1: I don't think anyone likes the pop-in. I could be wrong, and people might say, you mean. I couldn't stand it.
0: But I'm just talking about that moment when it was unexpected and we ended up having it.
1: But you knew his car was outside your house.
0: Yeah, no, but I didn't expect him to come and get it so soon. I thought, well, you know, but it was an encore performance. And then other mates came around the next minute, you know.
1: Yeah, should we ask Helen how she felt about the pop-in?
0: She joined in. That's what I mean. It's those days.
1: I know, and it's true, and it is true. But if you'd said from the outset, would you like someone to pop in? You both would have said no.
0: Yeah. I'm on the fence on this one. What do you think? The unannounced pop-in. Does it pass the pub test? It's Jonesy and Amanda driving you home for Jam Nation.
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0: 30.
1: Question 5. Which pop artist sang the hit Ironic?
0: Alanis Morissette.
1: Question 6. What's the fourth planet from the sun?
0: Pass.
1: Question 7. Jacinda Franklin is married to which ex-athlete?
0: Buddy Franklin.
1: Question 8. Which French phrase describes a dead-end street?
0: Pass.
1: Question 9. Which expensive spice comes from the crocus flower?
0: Oh, pass.
1: Question 10. What religion is Tom Cruise an advocate for?
0: Scientology.
1: Back to question 3. Escargot, what is it?
0: Snail?
1: Yes. Question 6. Fourth planet from the sun?
0: Mars?
1: Yes. Oh, my goodness. If we'd kept going, do you know the French phrase for a dead-end street?
0: No.
1: Oh, that's a cul-de-sac.
2: Cul-de-sac.
0: Oh, cul-de-sac.
2: Think of Ramsay Street.
0: Of course.
1: And this is a tricky one. And it's the world's most expensive spice. It comes from the crocus family. It's saffron.
0: Oh, wouldn't have got that.
1: Oh, Jane, you did really well.
2: Ain't no sunshine when she's gone.
1: Thank you, Jane.
2: That's for free, Jane. Keep your wallet away.
1: Yeah, well, please, put your wallet away. That was for free, as Jonesy says.
2: Good on you, Jane. If you'd like to be part of Instagram, jonesyandamanda.com.au. It'll be back again tomorrow. It's Jonesy and Amanda driving you home for Jam Nation.
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4: 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More time for our nonsense.
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0: Hello there, it's Jonesy and Amanda driving you home this Thursday afternoon. When there's big issues to discuss on a Thursday, what do?
1: Well, we should go to the pub.
0: Yeah.
2: The pub test.
3: Pub test.
4: Do it, pass the pub test.
5: If something sounds unlikely, then it should fail the pub test.
3: Yeah, the pub test.
6: Doesn't pass the sniff test.
7: Stop it. It's not helpful.
1: We're talking today about the unplanned pop-in when someone knocks at your door. Remember that old ad from years ago?
0: Ding, saw your light on.
1: Thought I'd drop in.
0: Yeah.
1: Don't do it or I'll put you in a shallow grave is how that ad should have ended.
0: What was that for?
1: Was it McCain's chips? Like I'll put the chips in?
0: I always thought it was for a gravy or something like
1: why
0: that.
1: Why would I'll pop the gravy on?
0: No, they were making a roast lamb. But was it roast lamb?
1: I thought it was for the oven fries. Anyway, the point is we're in a society now where we panic when someone phones us unsolicited.
0: Mm.
1: Who wants the pop-in?
0: Yeah,
1: I don't think it's antisocial to say, please don't drop in unexpectedly. There's a lot going on.
0: Yep.
1: I'm not up for it.
0: My brother came around the other day and he knocked on the door. I didn't know he was coming. And he knocked on the door like that.
1: Kids, the bailiffs are here.
0: Like with a cop knock. I said, what are you doing? And he goes, oh, I didn't think you'd hear me. And I said, well, you know, we're all jumping out the window.
1: Yeah.
0: I thought we're getting
1: if
0: raided.
1: If someone knocks at my door and they're not delivering some sort of Amazon thing I've ordered, I'll be
0: which is every
1: furious.
0: 5 minutes. Jemway Rai, you're a young person.
1: Yeah, when
0: you
1: I was your, can I just say this? When I was your age, living in a share house, the pop-in was everything. I was always up for the pop-in. Mm. Have times changed?
8: No, absolutely not. Like, I couldn't deal with the pop-in.
0: So you don't have that?
8: No.
0: You don't have some guy coming, hey, man.
1: You don't have friends of friends of friends saying, hi, what are you doing? Let's come on in, have a cup of tea.
8: Not unsolicited like that. I can barely follow through on plans when I've made them.
1: Yeah, that was your own wedding, I remember. We really had to talk you through it.
0: So?
1: How do you feel? The pop-in, does it pass the pub test?
9: No, definitely not. I had a cousin who parked in the driveway, ute with a caravan thing on top, and I'm going, who the hell is this? Walks in the room, haven't seen him for 30 years, and there he is sitting there, and I didn't know who he was. Stayed for 2 weeks with his wife.
10: Yeah, my father does the pop-in. It can be from any time from 8 a.m. to whenever, but he's a boomer, and he's very judgmental also.
11: No. The only thing I'd say is if I am close to someone that I haven't seen for a while, I'd always ring first and sort of say, are you up for a visit? But to just rock up and no.
12: They should come back, the unannounced pop-in. They're some of the best times you ever have. The best memories growing up were when the aunties and uncles and family friends just popped in and they stayed for hours.
13: Oh, that's why they made a movie called Mary Poppins, so it has to pass the pop test.
1: I like the call that said he has fond memories of his aunts and uncles and things popping in.
0: Yeah.
1: That's because it wasn't his. He was a kid. He was a kid. And everything's fun when you're a kid.
0: That's
1: when
0: true.
1: You're a kid, you're not worried that you haven't got enough coffee cups, that you haven't done the washing up, that you're not wearing your proper undies. As a kid, none of that
0: matters. So am I presuming you put on proper undies?
1: No, meaning if you don't feel, not prepared for guests.
0: And then you get the Gorgias situation. Somebody I used to know. Have you ever done that?
1: What do you mean?
0: Well, you're going along, you go past someone's house and you see them out the front, you don't do anything. You just go, that's somebody I used to know.
1: Well, do you think you'd like to just drop in and say hi?
0: Well, I've often thought that. I saw someone I hadn't seen for many years putting all their recyclables in the bin.
1: And you said, I'll take some of that.
0: And I thought, like this person.
1: No, it's not a pop-in. You can say hi and wave from your car.
0: Yeah, but then you pull up. I haven't seen this dude for 7 or 8
1: years.
0: Well,
1: then don't do it.
0: Okay, that's what I'm saying. Listen to the teachings of Gautier.
1: Yeah.
14: Righto, you two. That's enough.
1: You can't listen to Enya. I'm not listening to the teachings of Gautier.
0: No.
1: If I can't go on the Orinoco flow, I'm not with you.
0: So what, if you want to go on the Orinoco flow in your comfortable shoes.
1: Remember that time when I played Time Zone with a whole lot of people? You have to go and, you become a sniper and shoot each other. I wanted to listen to the Indigo Girls as the music soundtrack, and I was shouted down.
0: We will be back tomorrow for Friday
1: will.
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0: Christian O'Connell's show, A to Z. And this week on the show, then, we're seeing if we can go through the alphabet, A through to Z. Compiled by your injuries you got as a kid. Did you injure yourself as a kid, Rio?
1: Yes, I've got one bad one. Is it fibula? Is that the right...
0: Where's the tip? Leg? Which one's
2: fibula
0: the fib?
2: Or tibula?
1: Yeah, one of those ones. I'm not sure which one.
0: He just asked us, which one is it, Pat? And you went, tibula or fibula?
1: Yeah, one of those. I was at my mate Craig's birthday party on the trampoline, and I got cut. You know where you do the...
2: Trampoline.
1: Yeah, I know, trampoline.
0: Trampolining injuries. We could fill a show with that.
1: I got catapulted into the air. You know where it's kind of like a double jump?
0: Yeah, they're the best.
1: Flew in the air.
0: What, so was your mate bouncing you up?
1: Yeah, he bounced me up.
0: Love doing that with the kids.
1: I was in the air and I realised, oh, I've miscued. Like, I've started to stray away from the trampoline. And obviously, you can't change direction in the air. So just coming down, landed in between.
0: I like the way you went, obviously, like, and then looked at Patsy in case she thought, well, why didn't you fly? Why didn't you just fly away?
2: Spread your wings, Bertie.
0: Yes.
1: Came down, landed in between the rail and the mat.
2: Stop it.
1: And so I'm dangling out there like, screaming. And then everyone's just laughing at me because I think it's the funniest thing. But I've actually, like, I don't know if I cracked it, but I was in crutches for weeks and weeks.
0: Oh,
1: and weeks.
0: My God.
2: So you broke it?
1: Yeah, must have. Or fractured or something. I don't think it was like a full break, but it was definitely... Wow. Not good.
0: Well, these days, all these trampolines you have for kids, they all have the nets now.
2: Yeah, they're
1: brilliant. The wuss trampolines.
0: You know what? I think you lost a few thickies if they got injured when you were a kid. And it's okay. The kids can't work out the land safely. They're not going to do much to society.
1: It's Darwinism.
0: They're self-selecting themselves. The thickies bounce off somewhere. It's okay. It's natural evolution.
1: Hey, what are you saying about me?
0: Well, I said, you know, you're washed up here.
2: Yeah, that's right.
0: You're going against the curve. All right, so where do we put that? We don't know whether it's your tib or fib, do we?
1: I think it's fib. I just had a look.
0: Yeah?
1: It's fib, yeah.
0: Fibula. So F is ticked off with Rio's fibula. Patsy, you injured yourself maybe busting a knuckle on some kid's head?
2: I could raise your fibula with a cracked open knee. So K for knee. I used to dress up in mum's, you know, fancy pearls in her... gowns and high heels, and then I'd put her makeup on. I used to get into her makeup, but I used to get on my bike, pretend I was driving somewhere fancy. But we had this gravel driveway, and the bike skid out to the side, cut my knee open really badly. I had like 14 stitches,
0: and blimey, you really hurt.
2: Plastered from my hip to my ankle when I was about eight, I reckon I was.
0: They used to do that a lot to us, you know, that sort of semi-body cast. Yeah. You don't see that. I think it was just easy in getting x-rayed or putting any kind of money into us as kids. They should just wrap you in a cast for ages that something will heal.
2: Not convinced mum didn't say, you know, just can you light a kind of mean that she can't actually move around is what I'm trying to say for about 12 weeks.
1: Incapacitated?
2: Thank you.
0: That's why she was so much being decapitated.
2: And I
0: was
2: like,
0: we don't want those injuries. Decapitated, Christian. I saw my old BMX bike and my head came off. All right,
2: anyway.
0: So we've got D for fib. Which one we go for? The end of fibula. Fibula?
2: And K for knee.
0: Is it K for knee or P for patella?
2: It's K for knee.
0: Okay. K for knee. All right. What injuries did you sustain as a kid that we can tick off our alphabet from?
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1: Tell me about the injury you got as a kid, trying to go through the alphabet, made up, ticking off all the letters of the alphabet. 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We have from a listener's donations and the team so far.
2: We have E for elbow. We have F for fibula. H for hand. K for knee. And two T's, teeth and toe.
0: Christian, as a kid, one of the many games we played with the neighbour's kids was to be towed behind a bike whilst on our roller skates. This all went pear-shaped once. Going down a hill, I realised I was going too fast on my skates. Panicked, let go of the bike, ended up crashing onto brand new bitumen.
3: Oh.
0: I was like a smear of raspberry jam.
4: Ouch.
0: Scars down my knees and elbows. I'm 56, I still have the scars.
1: Wow.
0: That's
1: wow.
0: From Denise. Christian, when I was 10, I was climbing a tree and there was a branch protruding in the shape of a triangle, having recently been cut. My right bicep hit it on the inside as I fell down, sliced it open so much I could see bone.
4: Oh!
0: I'm 38 now, still have got a massive L-shaped scar on the inside of my bicep.
2: That's badass, though.
0: Yeah, B for bicep.
2: B for bicep's on.
0: Christian, I can tick off H for heat. My sister, 2 years older, didn't want to sleep on the top bunk. She didn't want to sleep on the top bunk. No one did. But in the 70s, they didn't have any safety rails.
4: No.
0: At some point, I rolled over and fell out. Probably wouldn't have been so bad, but there was an old chest of drawers with jaggedy handles that I landed and bounced off. Up to the hospital for me, Leavington stitches. That's from Donna. All right, let's get some calls. What is your injury that you got as a kid for us, Jess?
5: Oh, I can tick off A for ankle for you today.
0: Oh, yeah. What happened to A for ankle?
5: So I was learning to ride a bike. My older brother was teaching me on his BMX, and he decided to jump out in front of me and scare me, and I fell. And the handlebars turned around and got completely twisted, and my ankle got twisted in the bike frame, and I tore all the ligaments in my left ankle.
0: Oh, you poor thing. That is horrendous.
5: My foot was literally sideways. My mum was freaking out, and when she told the doctor said he couldn't. He was racking his brain. He couldn't understand how I didn't break my ankle.
0: Oh, Jess, that's a great one. Thank you very much for giving us a call with it. Have a
5: good
0: week.
5: You're welcome.
0: All right, take care, mate. Bye, Sherry.
5: Have a great day.
0: Sherry, welcome back to the show once more.
6: Christian, I can cross off C for chin.
0: C for chin. We have a chin injury. What happened to your chin?
6: I actually had Coke bottles explode and I ended up with glass embedded in my jawbone.
0: How?
6: Being a child of the 70s, in Perth, soft drink was delivered on flatbed trucks.
0: Yep.
6: And, you know, it gets to 43 degrees on a sunny summer day. And the driver had dropped the bottles off on the front porch. Mum was gardening, asked me to take the bottles inside, so I obliged, carried them in 2x2, popped them on the cool vinyl lounge suite. By the time I got the last two bottles on there, they all just went boom.
0: What?
6: So, yeah, I remember, they exploded. Yeah, they were. And being glass bottles back then. Ambulance trip to the hospital, had to have the glass cut out of my jaw, and 12 stitches as a 5-year-old.
0: God, that's a lot of stitches. You poor thing. You're lucky not doing blinded.
6: I was lucky it didn't hit my jugular vein. I was lucky it was just my chin. I ended up in the Sunday paper. Grandma proudly displayed that photo for...
0: Like a mashed up old face. And it,
2: what news story is that?
0: Yeah, it wants out on the front page. Put you off your Cocoa Pops.
6: It was front page. I was on the news as well. I actually had Terry Willis come and interview me.
4: What?
2: He's a very serious political.
0: And now tonight, in a case of very much not the real deal.
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1: It's quite guttural.
0: Raspy, that one.
2: It's chilling is yes. What it is.
0: They're like a death rattle. Better get my affairs in order. Today is World Relaxation Day.
2: Mm.
0: Welcome to my spa. So we're asking to make a movie relaxed. Mm. 51st naps.
1: Silver plus.
0: Now, when you relax, you can't be bothering about the red pill, the blue pill, which one, this, that, Mr.
2: The blue
0: Anderson.
2: Pill?
0: Matrix.
1: Oh, Matrix. Yes, a silver. Matrix. Blue pill.
0: Oh, Jason Bourne. Sorry, got the yawn identity.
1: Oh, very good.
0: Not play for you, yeah? The Lay's Runner. They're not in that maze. They just
1: lay. Isn't a word. Yeah. Bronze.
0: Spar Wars. Darth Vader's having a foot rub. The ending story. Because the never-ending story is so bloody stressful. Yes, when can we leave?
1: Yes.
0: It's never-ending, is it? It's ending. Oh, fine. Okay.
1: Gold.
0: Snacks on a plane.
1: Oh, very good. Silver plus.
0: And my left foot rub.
1: Okay. Bronze left foot rub.
0: All right.
2: Too much rubbing on the show today.
1: Zen Her,
0: God plus.
1: Keira Knightley, very relaxed lady. Bend it like Bikram.
0: Oh, that's very good.
1: Thank you.
0: Very good. Another God plus.
1: Unfazed and confused.
0: And that's bronze there.
1: And finally, this is the Endota. Endota Spas, a famous spa.
0: Yeah, no, I know the chain. I'm familiar with the brand. Where's the comedy?
1: No, that is the comedy.
0: Where, how?
1: You're not relaxed enough to appreciate the comedy.
0: Well, I'm going to relax a bronze your way. All right, what have you got then? Relax a movie. Home Alone.
1: Oh, very Home good. Alone. Gold.
0: Well done, Stuart. Mary popping into bed for a quick nap.
1: Brilliant.
0: Favorite one of the week.
1: Gold plus.
0: Dell, take a bow, my friend. That is very good. Dude, where's my carver?
1: Oh, gold.
0: That's from Luke. This is Spinal Ease Pillow. So relaxing for Spinal Ease.
1: Very, very.
3: Yeah. This sound is processed by Stereo Tool. Go to stereotool.com.
1: Silver.
0: Zen things I hate about you.
1: Silver.
0: Now come, Nicole. Bridge over the River Sigh.
1: Oh, good. Gold.
0: But I'm Bethany. Not Terminator. It's quite stressful, you know, that robot trying to kill you.
1: No, very stressful.
0: Terminator. He's coming after you, but he's got a teapot.
1: A silver plus.
0: I love that. Now, help me out with this one.
1: Okay.
0: I've been looking at it for a couple of minutes. I don't get it.
1: Mm-hmm.
0: Nappy Gilmore.
1: Having a nap.
0: Oh, my word. I thought it was like a nappy for a baby.
1: That's relaxing.
0: Not really, is it?
1: I actually had to wear it.
0: It's only relaxing
1: nappy.
0: If you're a baby. If you're an adult nappy, things aren't working
1: yes,
0: well.
1: Yes, actually, that's a good
0: the
1: point.
0: The piping's broken. Call a plumber.
1: Yes,
0: well done.
1: Gold
0: for 12-year-old Bo.
1: Wow, 12-year-old
0: smarter than me. Whatever my head. When Harry met Sally's aromatherapist.
1: Bronze.
0: My rocking chair lady.
1: Silver.
0: That's from Glenn. Omnimer.
1: Yeah, I guess silver plus.
0: I came in about 1,000 times. I'm going to get him a pyjamas.
1: Gold.
0: Harry Pot Smoker and the Philosopher's Stones.
1: Medicinal,
0: no,
1: I'm
0: no,
1: sure.
0: No.
1: Medicinal, bronze.
0: Calm me if you can.
1: Silver.
0: Dude, where's my spa?
1: Bronze.
0: The Along Good Friday.
1: Silver plus.
0: The Green Chamomile. That's very
1: good. Gold,
0: clever.
1: Very good.
0: In the Namaste of the Father.
1: Silver.
0: Hot Stone Time Machine.
1: Gold.
0: All right, who is the winner?
1: Dale, a ripper with Mary, pop into bed for a quick nap.
0: Love that. Well done, Dale. We're back tomorrow.
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0: You're on the 80s at 8, Shane Bryan with you, and that was All I Do, Daryl Braithwaite from the album Edge, which is our classic 80s album tonight. Now, the success of Edge is pretty remarkable when you consider what Daryl Braithwaite had been through in the years leading up to it. After Sherbet's final split and the collapse of several music projects he was working on, work became difficult to find. Money was tight, and with a young family to support, Daryl Braithwaite found himself doing that few Australian rock stars ever expect. He stepped away from the music industry entirely and spent time working as a labourer on a road gang. Now, at one point, record companies weren't interested either. Some industry figures viewed him as yesterday's news, and they weren't convinced that he could even make a successful comeback. However, just like John Farnham Whispering Jack, this was Daryl Braithwaite's second chance. He refused to give up. Funding had to come from outside investors before the album could even be completed, and there were no guarantees that audiences would embrace him again. Then, Edge arrived. Suddenly, radio stations were playing his music again, concert crowds returned, and Australian audiences rediscovered one of the country's great voices. In many ways, Edge didn't just save Daryl Braithwaite's career, it actually gave him a second life in music. Without it, it's possible that he may have even remained a footnote of the Sherbet era. Instead, the album set him on a path that would eventually include enduring classics like The Horses and decades of successful touring. Now, more than 35 years later, with the retirement of Daryl Braithwaite, Edge remains one of the great comebacks in Australian music history, not just because of the songs it produced, but because it proved that sometimes careers actually deserve a second chance. And in Daryl Braithwaite's case, the second chance changed everything. Coming up next on the 80s at 8, the Pointer Sisters with Jump. That's coming up after the break on the 80s at 8.
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0: written as a tribute to his musical heroes, particularly Elvis Presley. The song showed a completely different side of Queen, swapped their epic rock sound for rockabilly flavour straight out of the 50s. That's coming up next on the 80s at 8.
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1: 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Well done to Nathan of Early Beach getting that right. We'll play again tomorrow just after 7 here at 4MK.
0: 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And now with Andrew and the Feel Good Breakfast. 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
9: Christian O'Connell Show. Good morning, Patsy. Good
10: morning.
9: Good morning, Rio.
11: Good morning, Christian.
9: How is everyone?
10: Great. Yeah, really good.
9: Rio and Patsy and I were just talking about what we had for tea tonight. This is what you call a staple office conversation, isn't it? People, why do we want to know? I get tremendous amount of strange amount of joy finding out and rating what people had for tea last night. Because when someone tells you, you sort of go, oh, I'd like to eat that.
10: Mm. Yeah,
9: or you go, not bothered about that.
11: Yeah.
9: Patsy actually made some which sounded amazing last night.
10: Yeah,
9: what did you make?
10: I made a beautiful beef massaman curry.
9: Love a massaman.
10: Oh, yeah.
9: Oh,
10: in the
9: God.
10: Slow cooker, which takes it to like the next level.
9: Yeah. Mm.
10: Beautiful bit of beef. You know, you just get the cheap casserole stuff because you're cooking it slow, so it doesn't matter.
9: So what do you, like 6 or 8 hours in the slow cooker?
10: Yeah, 6 hours yesterday.
9: Yeah, but then it kind of braises it, doesn't it? It's like if you have a really nice beef massaman. What did you have for tea last night, young Rio?
11: I had mine. It's a little bit sadder. I pulled out a spaghetti bolognese from the freezer that I made, might have been a week or longer ago, but...
9: Oh, that's all right. The joy of just reheating a little midweek treat. That's okay.
11: Yeah, didn't have to do anything. Just pulled it out. Took a long time. I actually thought it was a curry when I put it. I was like, oh, curry. So I prepared some rice with
9: How
11: it.
9: How could a spag bol look like a curry?
11: I don't know. Just
9: you have like lumpy old chicken.
10: That happens though with the freezer. It's like, this will be like a surprise.
9: It's a block.
10: I'm not sure what it is.
9: It's just a brown or yellow block in the freezer. So I made homemade curry last night from scratch.
10: Oh, you had a curry as well.
9: Yeah. Chicken curry. It has to be quite mild for the kids, but I sneak a bit of extra powder in there.
11: Naughty.
9: And then put yogurt with it so it just eases it out. So it's got the right amount of tang.
10: Yeah.
9: You know, I'm obsessed with that tang quality. And also, it still needs a bit of heat. Not so much overpowering spice, but heat. Eating it on the plate in front of the TV.
10: Mm.
9: We're all watching a couple of episodes of Modern Family. It doesn't get any better than watching TV eating your dinner, does it?
11: No.
10: Totally.
9: Do you say tea or dinner?
11: I say dinner. I think tea's for fancy people.
10: Yes, we say dinner, but my mum and dad still call it tea.
9: Yeah, see, do you know what we should do, right? Why don't we ask the listeners what they had for tea last night, right? And we'll rate them, because everyone rates them. Out of all the ones we've been talking about, Patsy's beef massaman is what I would have tried.
11: Definitely.
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0: Christian O'Connell's show. We're doing double thumbs up. Our Friday recommendations. Christian, mine is, it's a bit late to the party. Double thumbs up to the book Gone Girl by Gillian Flynn. That is an incredible book. I know it was released 14 years ago. I saw the movie when it came out, but didn't really read the book until now. I'm listening to the audiobook. It's incredible. Really highly recommended. This is from Mark. My double thumbs up, Christian, is for Last Scene on Apple TV. We're about to start watching that tonight, Mark. I saw a 5-star review of it the other day. It stars Patrick Bramall, who is just on a tear right now from Calling from Accounts. It's incredible, Christian. He's a police responder in a call center, and he's sure a caller asking for help is his daughter who went missing. You've got to start watching it. Mark, brilliant. My two great TV shows. One, Trigger Point. The fourth and last season came out last weekend. It's on Stan. This TV show is, if you love the British cop show Line of Duty, which is incredible, it's by the same people. It's got one of the big stars as well in it as well. It's like, you know, you get a book, one of those summer sort of blockbuster novels, and you tear through it in a day or two.
1: Yeah,
0: that's Trigger Point. It's like if Leanne Moriarty wrote a British kind of cop show, this would be Trigger Point. Relentlessly dramatic, completely over the top, but hugely enjoyable. Just a roller coaster of a TV show. So that's Trigger Point on Stan. Double thumbs up for me. And then the best TV show I've seen all year is Furious. My wife Sarah and I watched the last episode last night. Incredible. I cannot rave about this show, Furious, enough. It is a proper grown-up thriller that demands your attention. It is outstanding. I've never seen a TV show like that. It's about a female serial killer. It is incredible, really timely. I just can't, just watch it. It's on Disney. It's the most un-Disney show you're ever going to see in your life. I don't know what Walt would make of this. But it is outstanding. That is called Furious, and you can find it on Disney. Rio, what is your double thumbs up, mate?
1: I've got an app and another Disney Plus show, actually, while we're at it. It's called Adults. It is a sitcom. It is so funny.
0: And is that funny? Yeah, I watched the trailer for it yesterday, and it looks great.
1: It is the most chaotic. It's sort of like a sort of R-rated Gen Z version of Friends. It is so, so funny. It's so naughty. But it's, I feel like sitcoms have sort of died off a bit since the 2000s and the 90s, but I feel like they're making a comeback. Ted Lasso, Superstore, Abbott Elementary, and now Adults is really, really funny. Can't recommend that enough.
0: It's funny, you just mentioned Abbott Elementary. I only started watching it this week because it's won so many awards. It's brilliant.
1: So funny. It's
0: very good.
1: It's like, a new version of The Office, Abbott Elementary. It's done so well.
0: Really, really, really good. I just kept seeing it winning all the awards, and I haven't seen it yet. It's brilliant.
1: It's so
0: very
1: good.
0: Very good. You know what it is, Rio? It's genteel.
1: You know what? It is a genteel sitcom. You're
0: are we
1: right.
0: doing a genteel breakfast show?
2: No.
0: No, I don't think we are. We should do. We really ought to. Maybe Monday. So where can they find that? Disney.
1: That's on Disney Plus. And just very quickly, if you are an allergy or hay fever sufferer like myself, and I know you are as well, Christian.
0: Yes.
1: Especially in spring, download. It's called the Pollen app. There's a Melbourne one. There's a Sydney one. Every single day, it tells you a little alert if it's a high pollen day, medium pollen day, low pollen day, if you can go outside, if you should stay inside. It is a lifesaver.
0: I'm meant to live my life. It says stay indoors.
1: Yes.
0: Who can just stay indoors?
1: Don't go out.
0: Are you going to ring your boss and go, listen, Peter, can't come in today. The app says no.
1: High pollen.
0: High pollen.
1: Can't come in. Would love to, but can't.
0: Put me on Teams. I work from home.
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1: 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How'd you go this morning with this? 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
1: 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Well done to Nathan of Early Beach getting that right. 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

0: Christian O'Connell's show. Good morning to Lee Collins. Christian, good old semi-professional Pete. How dare you? He's an intern. He's always going to be interning. He's the world's oldest intern. We should try and find out, is anyone out, is there an older intern anywhere in the world older than Pete at 42? And I don't believe that's his actual age. That's just what he tells me. We need to get Pete carbon dated. With those fake teeth that he got in Turkey, it's hard to actually legit know how old Pete is. Primordial Pete. For all we know, he could be 105. He's just had quite a bit of work done. Christian, I did the same thing as you last week. I went to work. I didn't realize until lunchtime, until someone said, you know, you're wearing odd colored shoes.
1: Oh, no.
0: Later on this morning, we're going to talk about wardrobe malfunctions. But right now, the big thing we've got going on is Pimp Up My Crib. Play the music.

0: 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Huge prizes. Rio, we've got some brilliant new entries.
1: We've got some great new entries. Now, this one is from Adam. He barracks for the Warriors, the New Zealand NRL team. He's also from New Zealand and doing a New Zealand song, which is How Bizarre by the New
0: Great
1: Zealand
0: Great choice.
1: Reggae.
0: Would Brother Rico's in the back.
1: Yes, OMC. And so this is Adam's version of How Bizarre.
2: We're chasing the grand final that we have never won. Everyone back in New Zealand thinks this year could be the one. We've got Tuapiki out the back. Fisher Harris up

0: Waz.
1: Brilliant.
0: Up the Waz, up the Waz.
1: We get it, Adam. I love that. That's great. And obviously, as you say, good old Kiwi technology of a tape-to-tape recorder to do that for us as well. Very good. Adam, that was brilliant. Thank you very much for doing that one. And someone's taken on Eminem's stan. Is that right?
2: Yes. We've got Isabel Hodgson, who's our AFL fan for today. She barracks for Carlton and her partner barracks for Geelong. And she has, yes, taken on a very high level of difficulty, Eminem's version of Stan. Mm-hmm.

0: Guess it's never that.
1: Geez, I'll die doing this.
0: If you're a Cats fan, is it? Scott's created a monster because nobody wants to play finals no more. His boys dominate the modern era. I understand that last year was heartbreaking for you, but Ange never books Bali till gone September. So the GFC won't let me see my Baggers succeed in this final series.
1: Very good.
0: Cats better lock it down at the MCG in a couple of weeks and bring home the win.
1: That is outstanding.
2: A medley.
1: I didn't realize we were getting an Eminem medley this morning. That is outstanding. Rhea, who's that Blues fan there?
3: That is Isabel Hodgson.
1: Isabel Hodgson. Very, very, very good. That's a great entry. Okay, you've got the whole weekend. You've got next week as well to get involved. $2,000 upgrades, all thanks to Bing Lee. Just pick a song. As we keep saying about this, it is not a talent competition. It's not really a singing competition. It's about passion. Though Isabel was very good there. It's just about passion. Just tell us about your team, how it feels to be a fan. Put your own words to it. You can record it over the weekend. We could be playing out yours on Monday. You upload your entries at thegoldwebsite.com.au. Have some fun with it. I'm looking forward to hearing your entries on Monday morning. 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

0: the many games we played with the neighbour's kids was to be towed behind a bike whilst on our roller skates. This all went pear-shaped once. Going down a hill, I realised I was going too fast on my skates. Panicked, let go of the bike, ended up crashing onto brand new bitumen. I was like a smear of raspberry jam.
1: Ouch.
0: Scars down my knees and elbows. I'm 56. I still have the scars.
2: Wow.
0: That's from Denise. Christian, when I was 10, I was climbing a tree and there was a branch protruding in the shape of a triangle, having recently been cut. My right bicep hit it on the inside as I fell down, sliced it open so much I could see bone.
1: Oh!
0: I'm 38 now, still have got a massive L-shaped scar on the inside of my bicep.
2: That's badass, though.
0: Yeah, B for bicep.
2: B for biceps on.
0: Christian, I can tick off H for heat. My sister, 2 years older, didn't want to sleep on the top bunk. She didn't want to sleep on the top bunk. No one did. But in the 70s, they didn't have any safety rails.
1: No.
0: At some point, I rolled over and fell out.
1: Gosh.
0: Probably wouldn't have been so bad, but there was an old chest of drawers with jaggedy handles that I landed and bounced off. Up to the hospital for me, Nevington stitches. That's from Donna. All right, let's get some calls. Jess, good morning.
3: Good morning, Christians. How are you?
0: We're very good. We're very good, Jess. I hope you had a great weekend. And what is your injury that you got as a kid for us, Jess?
3: Oh, I can tick off A for ankle for you today.
0: Oh, yeah. What happened to A for ankle?
3: So, I was learning to ride a bike. My older brother was teaching me on his BMX. And he decided to jump out in front of me and scare me. And I fell. And the handlebars turned around and got completely twisted. And my ankle got twisted in the bike frame. And I tore all the ligaments in my left ankle.
0: Oh, you poor thing. That is horrendous.
3: My foot was literally sideways. My mum was freaking out, and when she told the doctor said he couldn't. He was racking his brain. He couldn't understand how I didn't break my ankle. And the clincher was, it was only a couple of days before we were due to go on our 2 week holiday to Swan Hill.
0: Oh no!
3: So
0: what happened to the Swan Hill? What happened to that Swan Hill expedition?
3: I had to spend the whole time on crutches.
0: Try
3: getting up into one of those horse-drawn carriages when you're on crutches.
0: Oh, nothing worse, nothing worse. Story of our lives in those horse-drawn carriages. It's horse-drawn carriage stories.
2: Very relatable.
0: Yes, yes.
3: Well, I had my dad trying to pull me up from the inside and the coach driver trying to lift me from the bottom.
0: Oh, no, we'll leave no one behind. Come on, Tiny Tim. Bring your little crutches on board. Oh, Jess, that's a great one. Thank you very much for giving us a call with it. Have a
3: You're
0: good
3: welcome.
0: Week. All right, take care, mate. Bye. Sherry.
3: Have a great day.
0: Oh,
3: good morning, Christian.
0: Hang on, Sherry. I know, but you still have to be subtle with the ones and twos, Rio, okay? Sorry about this. Some internal problems I thought we'd address. Sherry, welcome back to the show once more.
4: Morning, Christian. I can cross off C for chin.
0: C for chin. We have a chin injury. What happened to your chin?
4: I actually had Coke bottles explode, and I ended up with glass embedded in my jawbone.
0: How?
4: Being a child of the 70s, in Perth, soft drink was delivered on flatbed trucks.
0: Yep.
4: And, you know, it gets to 43 degrees on a sunny summer day. And the driver had dropped the bottles off on the front porch. Mum was gardening, asked me to take the bottles inside, so I obliged, carried them in 2x2, popped them on the cool vinyl lounge suite. By the time I got the last two bottles on there, they all just went boom.
0: What?
4: So, yeah, I remember. Yeah, they exploded. Yeah, they were. And being glass bottles back then. I sort of staggered outside and I, of course, had already touched my chin and rubbed my face, so I had blood everywhere. Ambulance trip to the hospital, had to have the glass cut out of my jaw, and 12 stitches as a 5-year-old.
0: God, that's a lot of stitches, you poor thing. You're lucky not doing blinded.
4: Oh, I was lucky it didn't hit my jugular vein. I was lucky it was just my chin. I ended up in the Sunday paper. Grandma proudly displayed that photo for
5: Like a mashed up old face. And it
2: what news story is
5: yeah.
2: that?
5: Yeah, it wants out the front page. Put you off your Cocoa Pops.
4: It was front page. And I was on the news as well. I actually had Terry Willisey come and interview me.
1: What? Barely
2: moved your chin. He's a very serious political...
0: And now tonight, in a case of very much not the real deal.
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8: 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And we'll play two songs from AC/DC's Dirty Deeds, Done Dirt Cheap. 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
26: It's showtime.
5: Well, hello there, Amanda. How are you this afternoon?
1: I'm okay. How
5: breaking
1: are you?
5: News. Yoko Ono has just revealed plans. She will walk nude through Times Square to protest the Iran war, calling the demonstration a final plea for peace. The event would include a small group of supporters and the relevant permit and paperwork.
1: Oh, of course.
5: So, well, you got to have paperwork stamped. For everything these
1: get,
5: days.
1: Get even, it stamped.
5: Even, haven't the people of Iran suffered enough?
1: How old is Yoko now?
5: She's 90.
1: Yeah.
5: 90.
1: I tell you what.
5: Doing all right?
1: I've come around to Yoko. I think she's always held true to her life.
5: Hang on, when were you against Yoko?
1: Well, you know, we always mock Yoko.
5: Do we?
1: Oh, you always
5: mock. I do not
1: mock Yoko. I bet you've got a piece of music here ready to
5: play. Well, okay, I'll put it to you.
1: Okay, here we go.
5: Yoko.
1: Yes, Brendan.
5: Walking through Times Square in the nude or Yoko performing.
1: When do I mock Yoko?
5: Choose your poison. This is my favourite bit.
1: This might be her walking barefoot. She stood on a cigarette.
5: Okay. Anyway, that's anyway, news as it comes across my desk.
1: Fair enough, too.
5: Thursday, action-packed show today. Oh, we've got those young fellas. Remember the three brothers in a boat?
1: The McLean brothers.
5: Yeah.
1: They are three Scottish young men to raise money. They. It wasn't a canoe or what? Well, like
5: it was a rowing boat.
1: It was a rowing boat. But it's purpose-built. But still, the three of them, without any support vessels, rowed from Peru to Cairns. Quite an absolutely extraordinary feat. They're charming, wonderful boys. We spoke to them when they arrived in Australia. They've written a book about their adventures. We're going to be catching up with them.
5: Instagram makes its return, and we can't do anything until we do the Fast Five. Would you like to play, or would you like to hear Yoko Ono sing? It's up to you.
1: That's what spurred on the McLean brothers.
5: Well, play the Fast Five. It's Jonesy and Amanda driving you home for Jam Nation.

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1: Tell about the injury you got as a kid. 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
2: We have E for elbow. 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K for knee. And two T's, teeth and toe.
0: Christian, as a kid, what

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0: Hello there, it's Jonesy Demander driving you home. ACA last night, the Brazen Baker. That's my own title for that. Quite frankly, I was a little disappointed that ACA didn't have a title, but it's the story, copyright Jonesy, of the Brazen Baker.
1: Now, what would you pay for a fancy birthday cake? Nadine charges $180 for her creations. But look beneath the icing. What exactly are you paying for?
0: So what happened? Nadine, the baker, the BB, the Brazen Baker.
2: Was it actually, instead of a sponge cake, just a sponge?
0: That's what you do.
2: Kitchen sponge?
0: You do that for toddlers because they're not going to eat it.
2: No, you just take photos and say, look what I made you.
0: What she did, her oven was broken. This is what Nadine has said. So necessity being the mother of invention, she's gone down to Woolies, bought five of those $7...
2: The famous mud cakes.
0: The famous mud cakes. She's put them all together.
2: Do you mean stacked on top of each other?
0: Yeah.
2: Not long ways.
0: No. Unless you're
2: making I've made a tray.
0: I'm making it. But you could do that.
2: Hungry caterpillar.
0: So what she's done, she's stacked and she's iced over the top.
2: All right.
0: And she's given it to a customer.
2: Right.
0: Charged her $180.
2: Right.
0: Nadine said that her oven was broken.
2: So how did she twig that there
0: come unstuck. She hasn't cut off the old icing of the mud cake. Those mud cake icing, it's
2: very
0: chocolate.
2: Distinctive.
0: And it's got the little vanilla swirl.
2: Yeah, it's very distinctive.
0: So someone's bit into the cake. Because quite frankly, I'm a bit with Nadine here. No one ever eats the cake.
2: No, but also if the insides taste nice,
0: yeah,
2: does it matter that she didn't make it herself?
0: It's a lot of mud cake though.
2: But that's a lot of layers of icing to cut through.
0: What's 7 fives?
2: Ryan.
0: Please.
2: 35.
0: So it's cost her $35. Bit of artistic.
2: Well, she's had to put fondant in there. And she put some artistic stuff on the top.
0: I think it's probably fair enough. Although they didn't call her the Brazen Baker, they had a bunch of puns that you would have been raging with jealousy over.
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4: Oh. 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

0: Across Australia, it's Jonesy and Amanda driving you home.
1: I came across an interesting story, and it involves, they've called her an elderly tourist. I don't know if she's elderly, but she's probably, what, in her early 80s or something like that. Is that elderly these days? Have a look at that picture. How would you describe that woman?
0: She looks like a nice granny.
1: A nice granny. That's exactly what she looks like. She's a nice granny on holidays. She's got a little pink hat.
0: Yep.
1: Got her sunglasses, her two walking poles. Mm-hmm. She's out for a big day walk. This has happened in Germany. She has found herself in a queue, and she thought, this looks nice.
0: Yeah.
1: And she's joined a queue to a, without knowing it, to a thing called Berghain, B-E-R-G-H-A-I-N, in case anyone's interested in planning their holidays. So Berghain has an interesting history. So all these people, she didn't look at everyone else in the queue there. She's standing out a mile.
0: There's a lot of bum bags.
1: A lot of sort of black bears, you know, those sort of men singlets and that kind of stuff.
0: Yep.
1: Berghain is apparently one of those places that's almost as famous for its mythology as it is for what you actually get in this crazy club. It's set inside a huge abandoned power station in Berlin, and it's known for its intense techno underground atmosphere, and this is, these words tell you everything, an incredible sense of freedom.
0: Yeah.
1: So no photos are allowed. You can dress however free you like, and it's got a big history with Berlin's queer and alternative nightclub scene. So sometimes people spend a few hours, some people spend an entire day dancing, exploring, and losing themselves in the experience. So she somehow found herself, she was on a walking tour through the district.
0: Yeah.
1: She said, oh, maybe I'll queue up here for a cup of tea. Next minute, she's in that queue. At the last minute, a guide spotted her and managed to get her out just in time.
0: Right.
1: Because inside, DJ Restricted was playing.
0: Right. Maybe she's into that.
1: I think she was bewildered.
0: Yeah, right.
1: She went to Berghain and was bewildered.
0: It's like when you went into Knotfest. Although that was an accident.
1: No.
0: It's Jonesy and Amanda driving you home for Jam Nation.
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14: It's showtime!
0: What about the McLean brothers?
1: The brothers McLean. We love these guys. There's three brothers. They are quite extraordinary. We spoke to them last year when they rowed without any support vessels from Peru to Queensland.
0: Yeah.
1: They are quite extraordinary. And the adventures they had, they raised money. They're incredible, funny, handsome, and good-hearted young men.
0: They got worldwide attention.
15: An arrival in Australia, 139 days in the making. Over the weekend, three brothers from Scotland finally completed their 9,000-mile journey, becoming the fastest group to ever row across the Pacific Ocean unsupported. Not surprisingly, the trip had many highs and lows. For starters, they got to enjoy countless sunsets together.
16: I'm really inspired by the three of you.
15: And also spoke virtually with actors like fellow Scott, Ewan McGregor, and Mark Wahlberg. Of course, though, there were tough moments, too. For example, just before I spoke with them on day 90 of their trip.
17: Yeah, just wash me up my feet.
15: The youngest, Lachlan, was swept overboard by a storm with 20-foot waves. Thankfully, he was still attached, and the eldest, Ewan, was able to help him scramble back on board.
17: If I hadn't been tethered to the boat, I would have been lost to sea.
15: With this journey, they wanted to raise £1 million for clean water projects in Madagascar, which has been an ongoing mission of theirs for years. After 139 days, their fundraiser sits at almost £900,000, which is over $1 million US. Still,
17: although we're on land now, we're still going to work hard until we get there.
0: And they did.
1: What impressive young men. They've written a book about their adventures, and they join us next.
0: It's Jonesy and Amanda driving you home for Jam Nation.

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1: So old.
0: He was carrying on a little bit last night.
1: Quick, put on hyacinth.
0: And I thought it was a coincidence. A couple of weeks ago, he started watching it, and now all of a sudden, as soon as that music comes on, and then as soon as the English banter comes on.
1: So it's not just the music.
0: No.
1: He's watching the story.
0: And it is easy to watch, you know, in these troubled times, he just watches it.
1: I know, but he's not following the storyline, surely.
0: It's a pretty easy storyline. Pretty much the whole thing is about how people mispronounce her name.
1: But he's not following that. So I wonder what it is that he's glued into.
0: I don't know. But the tribal drummer's beating my old-fashioned kid. Jade has joined us.
1: Hello, Jade.
2: Hi, Amanda. Hi, Jamesy. How are you going?
0: Great.
1: Who's the old-fashioned kid?
2: Okay, my 8-year-old daughter, her favourite singer is John Denver.
0: Really?
1: What is it about John?
2: I don't know, but she's just taken a liking to his music, and we'll go to soccer on a Saturday morning and she'll say, Mum, can you put my pump-up music on? And her pump-up music is Take Me Home, Country Road.
0: Oh, so she heard this. She's into it.
1: Wow.
2: She's sitting in the car nodding along.
1: I wouldn't have thought that would be anyone's pump-up music.
0: Well, I'll say a story, Jay. When I was 8 years of age, John Denver was huge. And I remember the newspaper had a full-size poster of John Denver. And my dad put it up on my wall.
1: And a head like a coconut.
0: He did, but nonetheless with glasses. But I put it up on the wall. And I remember just weeping at the poster.
1: Were you emotional about the
0: songs? Yeah, I didn't know what I was. I was
1: Sexual awakening?
0: I was 8. To make this weird.
1: No, well,
0: no, I was like, I didn't know the emotions. I was so into John Denver as a kid.
1: But as you say, when you were 8, John Denver was on the radio. John Denver was a thing.
0: But having said that, Jade's daughter is 8. Maybe 8 is where you become John Denver aware.
1: But John Denver isn't in popular culture at the moment, Jade. So I wonder where it's come from.
0: Where has it come from, Jade?
2: I don't know. She's locked onto him. She loves him. She even researched that he loves flying, and she read into the way he learnt to fly. And then, yeah, she's just, I don't know what it is about him, but she just loves his music. And between Taking Home Country Roads and Leaving on a Jet Plane.
1: I love that song.
0: Well, that was the problem. He was good at flying the planes, but not so much building.
1: Yeah, don't tell her how that ended.
0: Yeah, don't build the
1: Jade,
0: plane.
1: Jade, thank you.
0: That's amazing. Do you know, I actually got to sit on John Denver's Harley Davidson.
1: Was he on it too?
0: No, he'd been long gone, but it was sitting at my mate's bike shop for some years.
1: Did you have another tear?
0: A nice soft tail.
1: Hello, Ben.
0: That's the bike.
1: Of course, I understand. Hello, Ben.
3: Good afternoon, man. Good afternoon, Jamesy. Yeah. Amanda, very sorry to hear about your poor dog.
1: Oh, thank you.
3: Had a great life by the sound of it.
1: Oh, aren't you kind? And Minnie
0: actually,
1: did
0: that
1: have
0: dog
1: a great
0: did
1: life.
0: Live a good life.
1: She did. She was healthy until the last couple of weeks, until the last couple of days, really.
0: She would have been Lady and the Tramp if it was to be Disney-ified.
1: Do you think? I think she liked Disney. The spaghetti.
0: Anyway.
1: Ben, who's your old-fashioned child?
3: Jamesy, I can relate to this entirely. My eldest son is now 20. From the age of 18 months, he loved nothing but watching James Bond films, more so than The Wiggles, far more so.
1: Really?
3: He watched them every Friday afternoon with my father after daycare at kindy, and he still to this day quotes Sir Sean in particular, "Hello, Muddy Penny," or "Splendid," or "Shake and Not Stirred," as he would say back then as a toddler.
1: Wow.
3: And he's the kicker. He's now in the Navy. And like Commander James Bond, he's studying counterintelligence, so he wants to be a spy.
0: He was inspired by Bond.
1: Wow, when he was just a kid.
0: That's amazing.
1: It is amazing.
0: Money, Penny, and Pussy. Remember that?
4: Pussy. Pussy. Pussy. Pussy.
0: That's Pussy.
4: Pussy.
0: That's shoot the
4: Pussy.
0: Pussy.
4: Pussy.
0: Okay, right.
4: Pussy. Pussy. Pussy.
0: I think someone give it a kick. It's stuck.
1: Ben, well, this is dreadful. Ben, thank you. We're going to take more of your calls. My old-fashioned kid, what have you got for us?
0: It's Jonesy and Amanda driving you home for Jam Nation.
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0: Hello there, it's Jonesy the Man driving you home. So the 18-month at home has a bit of an
1: Your
0: obsession.
1: Your grandson?
0: Yeah, has a bit of an obsession with keeping up appearances. Oh,
1: it's so random.
0: Just quietens him down. And then we all sit there and watch it.
1: Well, you do.
0: He's even started dressing like one of the characters from the show. He's
1: not
0: wearing
1: Hyacinth
0: little...
1: bouquet. Not a Hyacinth. Just wearing a fascinator.
0: I'm sure that'll put the cat amongst the pigeons. No, he's wearing a white singlet. Because Onslow, one of the characters, he wears a singlet most times.
1: I wonder what it that's such a strange choice for a young child.
0: It is. But the
1: so
0: tribal drum is
1: beating for my old-fashioned kid.
0: Katrina.
1: Hello, Katrina. How old-fashioned is your child?
2: Well, do you remember my little son, Lachlan, from the piano?
1: Oh, yes! Hello!
0: Yes.
2: Absolutely loves you guys. He promotes you guys at school. He absolutely loves your station. He promotes all your shows at school. Christian O'Connell, Jones and Amanda, all the prizes and all the competitions. And he can name all the songs and the artists before they come up on the radio.
1: Wow.
0: He's so sweet. I remember
1: he's
0: I was in the audience and he kept looking at me saying, Jonesy.
1: He's just brilliant. Oh, that is wonderful.
2: He loves you guys.
1: Oh,
2: he
1: I love that.
2: At all.
1: Oh, please give him a big hug from us, Katrina.
2: I will.
1: Oh, he's so gorgeous. Thank you.
0: Justine has joined us.
1: Hello, Justine. Tell us about your old-fashioned kid.
3: Hi. I've got a son, and he used to like to sit in the study with all the blinds drawn, wearing a cloak and writing with a quill on handmade paper, and he would make up his own language.
0: Yeah.
3: And he had one of those little wax seals that you would melt the wax and then seal anything he'd written with the wax seal.
1: Where did this come from?
3: I think he was really obsessed with Lord of the Rings.
0: Yeah.
3: And so I think it all came from wanting to live in that era.
1: And how long did it last?
3: Oh, gosh, 2 or 3 years.
1: Wow.
3: We used to have to go to this paper shop in the city called Il Papiro, where they made handmade paper. Cost me a fortune.
0: Did you put him up in a belfry or something like that? That's a Quasimodo got his start, you know?
1: That's extraordinary.
0: Oh, Justine.
1: Oh, that is brilliant. How old is he now, Justine?
3: He's now 22.
1: Did you rag him about it?
3: 12 years ago. Oh, I think it was so gorgeous.
1: Yes. Yeah. Oh, that's brilliant.
0: Where do you even get a quill from these days?
1: Yeah, well, they're expensive, as Justine knows.
0: Thank you for
1: That's
0: all your
1: brilliant.
0: Calls.
1: Thank you. I love that.
0: That's great. Instagram is coming up, jonesyandamanda.com.au, if you would like to play.
1: And also, AA Chattery drops today, and we had a very interesting chat with a woman who is queen of Australian kitsch.
0: Ooh.
1: You know I love my kitsch.
0: It's not you.
1: No, it's not.
0: Well, I'm intrigued. It's Jonesy and Amanda driving you home for Jam Nation.
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18: 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It's showtime.
0: Did you hide my station binoculars?
1: No.
0: Well, I couldn't find them. And Batman was just on the Sydney Opera House.
1: I saw a picture of that.
0: And I'm looking at it right now, and I just missed Batman being on top of the Sydney Opera House.
1: Don't say Batman. Who and why?
0: It's Batman.
1: Don't they? They don't let me come out during the day, and he wasn't hanging upside down.
0: Batman does.
1: Leaving his guano all over the place.
0: Is Batman identifying as a they now?
1: So what's happened? Who's they? Who is he?
0: Apparently they're making a new Batman movie.
1: So it wasn't promotion. They were filming.
0: Yeah. Jim Rye, you're a Batman fan.
1: Enthusiast.
0: Yeah. Tell me, where are we up to?
19: So we're up to the Batman 2, which I think is set to be released in 2028.
1: There's more than two.
19: Yeah, but they've redone it with Robert Pattinson as the Batman.
0: Has there been one with Robert Pattinson in it?
19: Yes, it's called The Batman.
1: He's not here now filming on top of the Opera House.
19: Well, who's to know? Well,
1: no, it'd be a stunt.
0: If someone hadn't taken away my binocular privileges, and that was only because Sydney Sweeney was filming a movie here.
1: No, she wasn't. You were just pretending she was. You're imagining she might have.
0: She filmed that terrible movie here.
1: Yeah, that was a few years ago before you got the binoculars. The people in the apartments around this building have complained about you.
0: Oh, they have not.
1: They have. Coming up next.
0: It's Thursday.
1: Thursday, AA Chattery. Let's discuss Australian kitsch. It's quite fascinating. I'm featured in a new book written by the Queen of Australian kitsch. Let's talk about it.
0: That's coming up. Also, Instagram, your chance with $2,000. It's Jonesy and Amanda driving you home.

0: Hello there, it's Jonesy and Amanda driving you home this Thursday afternoon. Let's get into it.
1: Fast money.
2: Extra cash.
3: Any money. Jonesy and
0: Amanda's. 10 questions, 60 seconds on the clock. You could pass if you don't know an answer. We'll come back to that question if time permits. You get all the questions right. Happy days, $1,000.
4: You can make it $2,000, but it is double or nothing by answering a bonus question.
0: Jane is in Sunshine.
4: Hello, Jane.
5: Hello, how are you?
4: Very well, how lovely. Jane is in Sunshine.
0: Jane,
4: that's a nice
0: is
4: phrase, isn't
0: sunshine
4: it?
0: Sunshine to me.
5: Oh, thank you. That's nice.
4: Let's see if we can get $2,000 into your sunshiny life. We start with $1,000. You've got 10 questions, 60 seconds. If you're not sure, say pass. We might have time to come back, okay?
5: Okay, no worries.
4: All right, Jane, get ready because here we go. Question number one. How many holes are in a standard bowling ball?
5: Three.
4: Question two. What TV series is Elmo in?
5: Sesame Street.
4: Question three. Escargot, the French word for which dish?
5: Pass.
4: Question four. In tennis, what's the score after 15?
5: 30.
4: Question five. Which pop artist sang the hit Ironic?
5: Alanis Morissette.
4: Question six. What's the fourth planet from the sun?
5: Pass.
4: Question seven. Jacinda Franklin is married to which ex-athlete?
5: Buddy Franklin.
4: Question eight. Which French phrase describes a dead-end street?
5: Pass.
4: Question nine. Which expensive spice comes from the crocus flower?
5: Oh, pass.
4: Question 10. What religion is Tom Cruise an advocate for?
5: Scientology.
4: Back to question three. Escargot. What is it?
5: Snail?
4: Yes. Question six. Fourth planet from the sun?
5: Mars?
4: Yes. Oh, my goodness.
5: Oh.
4: If we'd kept going, do you know the French phrase for a dead-end street?
5: No.
4: Oh, that's a cul-de-sac.
0: Cul-de-sac.
5: Oh, cul-de-sac.
0: Think of
5: okay,
0: Ramsey
5: yes,
0: Street.
5: Of course.
4: And this is a tricky one. And it's the world's most expensive spice. It comes from the crocus family. It's saffron.
5: Oh, wouldn't have got that.
4: Oh, no. Jane, you did really well.
0: Ain't no sunshine when she's gone.
4: Thank you, Jane.
0: That's for free, Jane. Keep your wallet away.
4: Yeah, well, please, put your wallet away. That was for free, as Jonesy says.
0: Good on you, Jane. If you'd like to be part of Instagram, jonesyandamanda.com.au. It'll be back again tomorrow. It's Jonesy and Amanda driving you home for Jam Nation.
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1: So,
0: how do you feel? The pop-in, does it pass the pub test?
2: No, definitely not. I had a cousin who parked in the driveway, ute with a caravan thing on top, and I'm going, who the hell is this? Walks in the room, haven't seen him for 30 years, and there he is sitting there, and I didn't know who he was. Stayed for 2 weeks with his wife.
3: Yeah, my father does the pop-in. It can be from any time from 8 a.m. to whenever, but he's a boomer and he's very judgmental also.
4: No. The only thing I'd say is if I am close to someone that I haven't seen for a while, I'd always ring first and sort of say, are you up for a visit? But to just rock up and no.
5: Oh, it needs to come back, the unannounced pop-in. They're some of the best times you ever have. The best memories growing up were when the aunties and uncles and family friends just popped in and they stayed for hours.
6: Oh, that's why they made a movie called Mary Poppins, so it has to pass the pop test.
0: I like the call that said he has fond memories of his aunts and uncles and things popping in.
1: Yeah.
0: That's because it wasn't his... He was a kid.
1: Because he was a kid.
0: He was a kid. And everything's fun when you're a kid.
1: That's
0: when
1: true.
0: You're a kid, you're not worried that you haven't got enough coffee cups, that you haven't done the washing up, that you're not wearing your proper undies. As a kid, none of that
1: So
0: matters.
1: Am I presuming you put on proper undies?
0: No, meaning if you don't feel, not prepared for guests.
1: And then you get the Gorgias situation. Somebody I used to know. Have you ever done that?
0: What do you mean?
1: Well, you're going along, you go past someone's house and you see them out the front, you don't do anything. You just go, that's somebody I used to know.
0: Well, do you think you'd like to just drop in and say hi?
1: Well, I've often thought that. I saw someone I hadn't seen for many years putting all their recyclables in the bin.
0: And you said, I'll take some of that.
1: I thought, no, I quite like this person.
0: No, it's not a pop-in. You can say hi and wave from your car.
1: Yeah, but then you pull up. I haven't seen this dude for 7 or 8
0: years. Well, then don't do it.
1: Okay, that's what I'm saying. Listen to the teachings of Gautier.
0: Yeah.
7: Righto, you two. That's enough.
0: You can't listen to Enya. I'm not listening to the teachings of Gautier. No. If I can't go on the Orinoco flow, I'm not with you.
1: So what, if you want to go on the Orinoco flow in your comfortable shoes.
0: Remember that time when I played Time Zone with a whole lot of people? You have to go and, you become a sniper and shoot each other. I wanted to listen to the Indigo Girls as the music soundtrack, and I was shouted down.
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10: To wrap up our working week, partly cloudy, there's a slight chance of a shower, most likely early this morning. Then 25 the top for Mackay today. Pioneer Valley also 25. Partly cloudy, 26 for Proserpine. Ellie Beach, maybe a shower or two at a top of 24. Hey, but a great looking weekend on the way. Nice and sunny with tops in the mid to high 20s. Monday looking sunny as well. On the waters and along the beaches, southeasterly winds, 15 to 25 knots. Seas 1 to 1.5 metres.
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6: To wrap up our working week, partly cloudy, there's a slight chance of a shower, most likely early this morning, then 25 the top for Mackay today, Pioneer Valley also 25, partly cloudy 26 for Proserpine, Ellie Beach maybe a shower or two at a top of 24, hey, but a great looking weekend on the way, nice and sunny with tops in the mid to high 20s, Monday looking sunny as well. On the waters and along the beaches, southeasterly winds 15 to 25 knots, seas 1 to 1.5 metres.
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10: Good morning, I'm Bethany Ross here with your local news. Well, in Mackay, Harriet Park has been locked in to host the cricket while the Whitsundays will co-host the sailing at the Brisbane 2032 Olympic and Paralympic Games. Breezy's also been given the green light from the International Olympic Committee and World Rowing despite concerns over river flows and crocs. But Premier David Crisafulli says to Parliament that Brisbane 2032 will be for all of Queensland.
11: Mackay will host action at an upgraded Harriet Park while the Whitsundays will share in the sailing competition and the tourism opportunities that come with it.
10: Meanwhile, a GoFundMe has been launched to support the 5-year-old son of a woman found dead on a Mackay beach earlier this week. The 31-year-old was found in the sand dunes and the fundraiser is set to support her family, including her little boy who is non-verbal and lives with autism. Meanwhile, Whitsunday residents can now have a say on the region's environmental future. Community consultations open on the draft Whitsunday Environment Strategy. It'll guide how council protects, enhances and manages the Great Barrier Reef, beaches, waterways, forests and farmland moving forward. Consultation does close on Sunday, September 27. And finally, our volunteer surf lifesavers are back on the job from this weekend. Patrol season kicks off tomorrow to coincide with the start of the Queensland school holidays. Jason Wells from the North Barrier Surf Lifesaving Region has this message for anyone heading to the beach these school holidays.
12: Definitely look for a patrolled location, swim between the flags. In the northern areas, we've got the other added dangers of the box jellyfish or marine stingers and the other lizards that swim around. So swimming in those areas between the flags is the safest place to swim with the lifeguard always on watch.
9: National News now.
10: Hi, I'm Phoebe Humphrey. More pain could be on the way for mortgage holders as money markets factor in the chance of another 3 rate hikes by the middle of next year. Economists fear the RBA may keep lifting rates to tackle inflation, even if it increases the risk of a recession. The International Monetary Fund is urging Canberra to rein in government spending. We could soon have world-first restrictions on smart glasses. The federal government is considering a ban on the tech accessory in Commonwealth buildings. It comes as major employers have been called into Canberra today for an AI roundtable. Australia's chief spy has revealed the nation's terror threat rating system will be overhauled. Mike Burgess has described the current model as being too blunt. ASIO has disrupted 16 terror plots since the Bondi attack last December. And Princess Diana's brother continues to make explosive claims about King Charles. In his memoir, Earl Spencer alleges the then prince was elated on the day of Diana's death. He writes, Charles sounded like a lottery winner. In sport, the AFL prelim finals kick off tonight at the SCG with the Swans and Dockers going head-to-head. Sydney has recalled Justin McInerney for his first game in 15 weeks with the midfielder, telling 10 his recovery was motivated by the chance of playing finals.
13: Having, I guess, a dangling carrot, I guess, at the end of the tunnel is a bright light for me to look forward to.
10: Fremantle take an unchanged lineup into the blockbuster. And the Aussie cricketers are in action today, taking on Zimbabwe in the second one-day clash, leading the series 1-0. That's the latest news and sport.
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16: Well, a sprinkle of rain this morning, but that may be all we see today as we head for a partly cloudy one. 25 the top for Mackay and Pioneer Valley. Proserpine 26. Ellie Beach 24 the top today. Great looking weekend on the way. Nice and sunny with tops in the mid to high 20s for tomorrow and Sunday. Monday looking sunny as well. On those waters this morning and along the beaches, southeasterly winds 15 to 25 knots and seas 1 to 1.5 metres.
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16: Happy Friday, Mackay and the Whitsundays. Welcome along. Hey, did you catch the John Farnham special last night on Channel 9? I didn't even know it was on and I was watching the Tipping Point special and it came on after that. Celebrating his 60-year career, a great show that sort of dived deep into the archives to show, well, some rare footage and old performances and some untold stories about John Farnham too. Served as a lead-up to the upcoming All-Star Tribute Concert, The Songs of John Farnham, a living legend, which is actually happening Sunday at Rod Laver Arena in Melbourne. 120 artists involved, including Barnsley, Richard Marx. We're going to have a couple of satellite performances too from Celine Dion and Hugh Jackman. And it's going to be streaming at selected Hoyt cinemas around the country too. So that's quite interesting. Here he is from 1988. Great song. Get our Friday underway. Age of Reason. Here at 4MK. We play better music tomorrow.

0: Makinda with Sundays, 4MK. We play better music and more of it. I'm sure there's going to be a few of those flowing tonight. Celebration drinks. As we enjoy what's going to be a cracker match in AFL tonight. Of course, it's the Swans tonight. Up against Freo. It's going to be a ripper match. Of course, nice win to Freo last week against the Cats. They must win tonight. The game from 7:40 this evening. Of course, tomorrow night, another ripper, the Hawks. Yeah, they clash with the flag favourites Brisbane tomorrow, the MCG. That match from 5 o'clock tomorrow. Of course, winners of both games straight into the grand final next week. Got a feeling Brisbane's going to go all the way, don't you? They're a great team. Couple of big matches in AFL this weekend. Can't wait for it.
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0: 20 past 6 here at 4MK. Happy Friday. Andrew this morning. As we head back to the mid-80s now with the late Tina Turner and a song, of course, that featured her in the movie when she starred as the antagonist Aunt Entity. I'm talking about Mad Max Beyond Thunderdome as well. She played the angry lady, didn't she?
1: You think I don't know the law? Wasn't it me who wrote it?
0: Yeah, in that distinctive costume, she actually had a bit of a whinge about that, actually. The costume weighed close to 60 kilos.
2: Standing a few hours on that, you can imagine feet were badly swollen. But I had massage every night and hot baths, and I was determined. I didn't care if it killed me. I was going to wear that dress, and I was going to play that part.
0: She was well looked after. Here she is at 4MK. Better music and more of it.

0: It is your feel-good breakfast here at 4MK's. We make way for our 6:30 update. And big shout-out to our life-saving volunteers this morning. They're going to be busy this weekend. The patrol season kicks off across Mackay and the Wet Sundays, with beachgoers being reminded to follow the safety warnings for the upcoming school holidays. And in national news this morning, Prince Charles in the spotlight with more explosive claims from Princess Diana's brother. We'll find out what's going on next in our 6:30 update.
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8: Good morning, I'm Bethany Ross here with your local news. Well, Mackay's veteran community is collectively breathing a sigh of relief after the Labor government's decision to scrap its proposed $5,000 cap on allied health services like physio and mental health support after months of pressure from the opposition and our nation's servicemen and women. Federal member for Dawson, Andrew Wilcox, says veterans should not have to fight their own government to access the healthcare they need.
9: We had people who have been in Afghanistan, Timor, Vietnam, some of the most bravest people you would ever come across in your entire life, and they were in tears because they were concerned that they might be a burden on their family, and that was just beyond the pale for me.
8: In other news, a fundraiser has been launched following the death of a 31-year-old Mackay woman. She was found dead in the sand dunes at a Mackay beach earlier this week. The GoFundMe will help support her 5-year-old son she's left behind, who is non-verbal and lives with autism. Meanwhile, there's still time for international food vendors, restaurants and caterers to be part of Mackay's premier cultural celebration. Mackay Regional Council has extended its call for expressions of interest from businesses keen to serve up authentic cuisine at the Global Grooves event. Expressions of interest do close 9 a.m. on Monday ahead of the event at Queen's Park on October 24. And finally, beachgoers are being told to heed any safety warnings these school holidays. The volunteer lifesaver patrol season does kick off this weekend across Mackay and the Wit Sundays as kids hit the sand for the September break. Jason Wells from the North Barrier Surf Lifesaving Region says it might be a slow start to the season this year.
10: The water temperatures are still a little bit cool. People in North Queensland seem to like the water a little bit warmer. In saying that, we have seen some big numbers. And because people are on holidays and the weather hopefully warms up a little bit, we should see an increase in those numbers at the beach.
1: National news now.
11: Hi, I'm Phoebe Humphrey. More explosive claims have been made against King Charles about the day of Princess Diana's death. Diana's brother writes in his memoir that the then prince was elated like a lottery winner when he found out the news of his ex-wife's death in 1997. The Home Affairs Minister is doubling down on his migration policy that would ban the family members of international students from moving to Australia. Tony Burke has told the ABC it's all about housing supply.
12: If someone comes as a single, they can stay in student housing. If someone comes with their whole family, then they're out in the general housing market where we already have extraordinary shortfalls.
11: The Australian man accused of murdering a Thai teenager before stuffing her body in a suitcase will face court for the first time today. 45-year-old Simon Carman has been hit with four charges, including intentional murder and concealing a body. And major employers are gathering in Canberra today to discuss national AI standards. The federal government has opened consultation on large data centres and the training of AI models in Australia. In sport, the Swans and Dockers are going through their final preparations ahead of tonight's AFL prelim final at the SCG. Fremantle is taking an unchanged lineup into the clash. Dockers forward Michael Frederick telling 10, it's been busy since last week's win over the Cats.
13: I don't think I've taken the time to reflect on just how big of a week it can be and things like that.
11: And the Roosters and Sharks will hold their captain's runs today ahead of tomorrow night's NRL semi-final clash. Angus Crichton appears to have overcome his foot injury. That's the latest news and sport.
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0: Well, just a slight chance of a shower this morning, then partly cloudy day on the way. 25 the top for Mackay and Pioneer Valley, 26 for Proserpine, Ellie Beach a top at 24. The weekend, though, looking fantastic. Nice and sunny with tops in the mid to high 20s. Monday, pretty much the same. Things sort of deteriorate on Tuesday. We'll worry about that when we get there. On the waters and along the beaches, southeasterly winds 15 to 25 knots and seas 1 to 1.5 metres.
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0: 10:26 4MK and 91.5 in Early Beach and Cannonball. Here on the subject of paradise in this tropical climate that we enjoy here in North Queensland. Maybe you like to get out in the garden. 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Like I said, it's free entry.
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0: The Kind That Went Sundays, 4MK, better music and more of it. Hey, after 8 o'clock this morning, just a reminder, being a Friday, we give away a meat tray, thanks to Parkside Butchers. May as well be you that grabs it, with your last chance to get in the draw. And after 7 o'clock, we beat the meat. Well, we play a bit of a song, you simply tell me which song it belongs to, we put you in the draw. Pretty easy. Jackie yesterday threw to play with this beat. From the early 90s, what was it, Jack?
1: Well, I think it's what I'm about to do is hit the highway. Life is a highway.
0: That's how easy it is. Now, the one I've got lined up after 7 o'clock this morning is from the early to mid 80s, all right? So if you know your 80s, stick around. Could win your meat tray. We'll play Beat the Meat just after 7. But right now, with details on what happened around the world on this very day, September 18. Let's catch up with Aaron.
2: Hi, it's September 18, the anniversary of the start of this classic TV show. Yes, I Dream of Jeannie, starring Larry Hagman and Barbara Eden, premiered on this day in 1965.
3: Master, it is Sunday. The sun is shining. The birds are twittering. This
4: Jeannie.
5: Very well, Master.
2: Big day for the rock band Kiss. In 1978, each of the four members simultaneously released self-titled solo albums. Ace Frehley's produced the biggest hit. I'm back in New York. 5 years later, to the day Kiss appeared unmasked for the first time on MTV, Gene said they did it for the fans.
6: I think it's time for them to sort of know us a little bit more.
2: And in 2014, Scotland voted to stay a member of the UK.
7: The victory for the United Kingdom. The big challenge now will be healing a solidly divided society.
2: Topping the September 18 birthday list is Australian businessman Gerry Harvey. He's 87.
8: I'm all for policy that develops this country long-term without recession.
2: Frankie Avalon is 86 today, known for those beach party movies of the 60s, the hit Venus, and this memorable appearance in the movie Grease.

0: One of England's greatest ever fast bowlers, Darren Goff, is 56, took a hat-trick in the 98-99 Ashes.
1: Got it! A magnificent delivery from Darren Goff.
0: Controversial seven-time winner of the Tour de France, Lance Armstrong, is 55.
2: If you take me back to 1995, I'd probably do it again.
0: Jada Pinkett Smith is also 55, actress and wife of Will Smith.
3: He's a big, bad old putty tad, isn't he?
0: Actor and comedian Jason Sudeikis turns 51.
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0: AFL great Chris Durant is 46, played over 250 games. The majority with the Pies.
5: Terrence's fourth goal has the Magpies home.
0: And Fremantle great Jill Brownlow medalist Nat Fyfe turns 35.
5: Nat Fyfe from the pocket for an impossible goal. Fremantle stay alive.
0: Finally, it's the anniversary of the death of rock legend Jimi Hendrix, considered to be one of the greatest guitarists of all time. Died at the age of just 27 in 1970. Remembering Jimi Hendrix on September 18.
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7: G'day Mackay, Sam from Harvey Norman here. 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
12: Good morning, I'm Bethany Ross here with your local news today. Well, Labor has scrapped its proposed $5,000 cap on allied health services for veterans. Dawson MP Andrew Wilcox says the decision does follow months of pressure from veterans, their families and the coalition. He says the cap should never have been proposed.
13: But this should never have been a fight they had to have. They put the uniform on, they've signed a blank cheque, they're prepared to give up their life to defend this great country of ours. And yet the Albanese Labor government decided their service was only worth $5,000 in allied health. That was absolutely ridiculous.
12: In other news, Mackay Regional Council says repairs to the vandal-damaged Bluewater Trail are finally moving ahead, with crews clearing the burnt boardwalk after days of work just to access the site. A new fire-resistant, recycled material boardwalk is being manufactured over in Europe and is due to arrive in late November or early December. Installation is expected to start mid to late December and take around 8 weeks, weather permitting. In other news, some major overhauls also finally on the way for the Shute Harbour boat ramp after years of boaties calling it dangerous. News Corp reporting that tenders close in 9 days for a multi-million dollar rebuild, including a four-lane ramp, twin floating walkways and about 130 trailer parks. Maritime Safety Queensland says the project is a priority to fix capacity and safety issues across the Whitsundays. To central Queensland now, the Olympic rowing venue for Brisbane 2032 has been locked in with Fitzroy River approved by Games bosses after controversy over river flows and crocs. Premier David Crisafulli says it's not just central Queensland that will benefit from the local Olympics. Harriet Park here in Mackay has been locked in to host the cricket while the Whitsundays co-host the sailing.
14: The 2032 Olympic and Paralympic Games will be a Games for all of Queensland. Our 2032 delivery plan puts communities across the state at the heart of that vision.
15: National News now.
16: Hi, I'm Phoebe Humphrey. The International Monetary Fund is urging Canberra to rein in government spending as high inflation takes its toll on Australia's economic growth. It comes as some economists warn we could be hit with another 3 rate hikes by the middle of next year. Anthony Albanese jets to the US today to meet with the UN and tech CEOs. The PM first heads to California and New York as his government looks to unveil a number of AI announcements. A roundtable on the issue gets underway in Canberra today. Qantas ground staff are planning on strike action next week. 600 workers, predominantly from QantasLink, will walk off the job seeking better wages and more job security. It follows more than 1,800 ground workers being unlawfully made redundant and their jobs outsourced by the airline during COVID. And Princess Diana's brother is now claiming that King Charles was elated after hearing about her death. Earl Spencer has written in his book that Charles sounded like a lottery winner when he called him to say that she died. The palace is yet to respond to the latest allegations. In sport, the Swans and Dockers will face off for a spot in the AFL Grand Final tonight. Sydney has recalled Justin McInerney and Lewis Malakan for tonight's prelim. Swans acting captain Dane Rampey telling Nine he can't wait for the opening bounce.
17: Yeah, it's an exciting time for all of us, and it's not lost on us that we get to, you know, challenge in a prelim here at our, you know, at our home.
16: The Sharks and Roosters will go through their final training sessions today ahead of tomorrow's do or die NRL blockbuster. And to cricket, the Aussie Domestic One Day Cup gets underway today in Perth with WA taking on South Australia. That's the latest news and sport.
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20: Well, partly cloudy as we wrap up our working week today. 25 the top for Mackay, Pioneer Valley the same. Proserpine, partly cloudy in 26. Ellie Beach, 24. Great looking weekend on the way. Nice and sunny with tops in the mid to high 20s for tomorrow, Sunday and Monday. And on those waters and along the beaches, southeasterly winds, 15 to 25 knots, seas 1 to 1.5 metres.
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20: 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The beat this morning comes from the mid-80s. It was actually featured in a movie starring Michael Douglas. There's a big clue. Have a listen to this. Ah, it's easy. That one. Come on. 1300 872 911. The winner announced just after 8 o'clock this morning for that meat tray. Here at 4MK, better music and

0: another one down.
1: 4NK, better music and more of it at 12 past 7. Beat the Meat for Parkside Butchers in the Parkside Plaza. Morning to the crew. Tracy Vandergrove got through to play and told us this was... I did drop a clue. Featured in a Michael Douglas movie of 1985, Jewel of the Nile. Better go and get stuff. Billy Ocean it was. So that means, Tracy, you're in the draw for that meat tray. We're going to draw the winner a bit after 8 o'clock this morning, okay?
2: Awesome. Thank you.
1: Good luck for that. We'll play it again Monday. Beat the Meat returns just after 7 here at 4NK.
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19 after 7, on your feel-good breakfast. We love a Friday, don't we? Of course, a fantastic weekend coming up. When tomorrow comes, we can enjoy it. The Eurythmics here at 4MK. 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
1: Of course, they featured that song back in 1987. Some other great songs too on that album, wasn't they? He said

0: great to see them live. Ice House hitting the road next June. But it's a trip down to Brisbane, though, if you want to check them out. Saturday, the 12th of June at the Brisbane Entertainment Centre for Ice House. Plenty of time to work out your flights. We'll grab a news update next here at 4MK. 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
10: Good morning, I'm Bethany Ross here with your local news. Well, a GoFundMe has been launched to support the five-year-old son of a woman who was found dead on a Mackay beach earlier this week. The 31-year-old was found in the sand dunes, and the fundraiser will support her family, including her son, who is non-verbal and lives with autism. In other news, council has cleared the burnt section of the Mackay's Blue Water Trail after vandals destroyed the boardwalk. Replacement materials are now on the way. The new fire-resistant structure is being built in Europe and shipped to Australia around late November. Installation should begin mid to late December and run for about 8 weeks. Council says it's been a long process and is thanking locals for their patience. In other news, it's unclear what impact the federal government's immigration overhaul will have here in Mackay and the Whit Sundays, but under the changes, backpacker numbers are being slashed and foreign students will face tougher restrictions on bringing family members here to Australia. The National Farmers Federation and the tourism industry are concerned there won't be enough foreign workers to fill jobs in the key sectors, both of which are important to our region's economy. In other news, parents and kids aren't the only ones getting ready for the upcoming school holidays. Our volunteer surf lifesavers are preparing to hit the beach again from this weekend after a break over the cooler months. Jason Wells from the North Barrier Surf Lifesaving Region says they can always do with more recruits.
11: Obviously, we all know volunteerism in Australia is at an all-time low. So clubs are always looking for anyone that wants to come along, join a club and be trained and wear the red and yellow.
10: And finally, Whit Sunday residents can now have a say on the region's environmental future. Community consultation is open on the draft Whit Sunday Environment Strategy. It'll guide how councils protect, enhance and manage the Great Barrier Reef, beaches, waterways, forests and farmland moving forward. Consultation does close on Sunday, September 27.
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10: Hi, I'm Phoebe Humphrey. The opposition's defended the time it's taking them to release their migration policy after accusing Labor of not going far enough with its policy that was released yesterday. Shadow Immigration Minister John O'Dunham has told the ABC they're taking their time to get things right.
12: We want our policy to be bulletproof. We want it to stand up to scrutiny, because for every change you make to the immigration system, there is a cost to the economy. There is a cost to the budget. It has an impact on the way our country operates.
10: The federal government is considering a ban on smart glasses. Labor is looking at barring the tech in Commonwealth buildings due to privacy and security risks. PM Anthony Albanese flies to the US today for talks with world leaders and tech executives. Australia's terror threat rating system will be overhauled, with the nation's spy chief Mike Burgess warning the current model does not reflect the seriousness of threats that Australia faces. And the Aussie Hyrox athlete who went viral after soiling herself during an event in China has apologised. Joanna Wiechick admits she should have stepped off the track. In sport, the Roosters are looking to bounce back from their week one finals loss to Penrith in tomorrow night's Sharks clash. Both sides are holding their final training sessions today. Chook Nat Butcher telling Fox they're hungry.
13: Played all year for this time of the year, and they know what to do and they know their role. You know, we're disappointed with the result on Sunday night, but it felt like we still played really good footy. Just a couple key areas of the game that we didn't quite execute, and Penrith did.
10: And the Swans and Dockers go head-to-head tonight at the SCG in the AFL's first prelim final. That's the latest news and sport.
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0: Bit of cloud around for our Friday. We did have a sprinkle of rain this morning, but I think that's just about it. 25 the top for Mackay, Pioneer Valley the same, partly cloudy, 26 for Proserpine. At Ellie Beach, a top of 24 today. Across the weekend, nice and sunny with tops in the mid to high 20s. And Monday, looking sunny as well. On those waters this morning, southeasterly winds 15 to 25 knots and seas 1 to 1.5 metres.
1: 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Wake up.

0: We're coming in with Sunday's 4MK. The lady who's going to be centre stage at the AFL Grand Final this year as part of the pre-match entertainment. Yes, some 90,000 fans expected for the big day at the MCG. Kylie, a little bit nervous.
1: It's going to be a moment. I don't know how to prepare myself for 90,000 plus people in Melbourne at the centre of the MCG on Grand Final day. Big breaths. I'm so nervous.
0: You wouldn't think so, though, would you? I mean, she's obviously played more. It's more than 90,000 fans before. Back in 2019, the historic Glastonbury Festival, where she played to 100,000 people. But I guess being in a hometown, you know, live in front of all those people, it could be probably a little bit daunting. Hey? Of course, AFL action tonight, of course. The Freo Dockers up against the Swannies. It'll be a cracker match. And tomorrow, the Lions and the Hawks. Both winners of those matches through the grand final next week.
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6 to 8 here at 4MKs. We welcome in Friday. We're going to have a nice trip down to Cape Hillsborough tomorrow. Beautiful spot, isn't it? Perfect day to be outdoors right across the weekend. Into Monday too, nice and sunny. It's Belinda Carlisle now, 4MK. We play better music tomorrow.

0: 10.26, 4MK, 91.5 in Ellie Beach in Kennebar. As we make way for our update with Bethany Ross in the newsroom, Mackay Regional Council has extended its call for expressions of interest for food vendors to be part of the Global Grooves multicultural event, which is coming up, of course, on October 24 at Queen's Park. And in national news, a possible interest rate rise on the horizon. Yeah, like we need that. But we'll find out what's going on with that next here at 4MK.
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8: Good morning, I'm Bethany Ross here with your local news. Well, Mackay's veteran community is collectively breathing a sigh of relief after the Labor government's decision to scrap its proposed $5,000 cap on allied health services like physio and mental health support after months of pressure from the opposition and our veteran community. Federal member for Dawson, Andrew Wilcox, says veterans should not have to fight their own government to access the healthcare they need.
9: We had people who have been in Afghanistan, Timor, Vietnam, some of the most bravest people you would ever come across in your entire life, and they were in tears because they were concerned that they might be a burden on their family, and that was just beyond the pale for me.
8: In other news, a fundraiser has been launched following the death of a 31-year-old Mackay woman. She was found dead in the sand dunes at a Mackay beach earlier this week. The GoFundMe is set up to help support her 5-year-old son who she leaves behind. He's non-verbal and lives with autism. In other news, there's still time for international food vendors, restaurants and caterers to be part of Mackay's premier multicultural celebration. Mackay Regional Council has extended its call for expression of interest from businesses keen to serve up authentic cuisine at the Global Grooves event. Expressions of interest do close 9 a.m. on Monday ahead of the event at Queen's Park on October 24. And finally, to Central Queensland, the Fitzroy River has been locked in to host the rowing at the Brisbane 2032 Olympics and Paralympic Games. The venue has been given the green light from the International Olympic Committee and World Rowing, despite concerns over river flows and crocs. Premier David Christofoli telling Parliament Brisbane 32 will be for all of Queenslanders, including those of us here in Mackay.
10: Mackay will host action at an upgraded Harrop Park, while the Whitsundays will share in the sailing competition and the tourism opportunities that come with it.
1: National news now.
11: Hi, I'm Phoebe Humphrey. More pain could be on the way for mortgage holders as money markets factor in the chance of another 3 rate hikes by the middle of next year. Economists fear the RBA may keep lifting rates to tackle inflation, even if it increases the risk of a recession. The RBA's next rates decision is on September 29. Labor is rejecting suggestions its crackdown on visa overstayers could be compared to Donald Trump's use of ICE agents in the US. Home Affairs Minister Tony Burke has told the ABC the government's model is on a much smaller scale.
12: It's a modest program that we always had and we stopped doing in 2015. And basically that means overstayers at the moment have just had an attitude, some of them, of, well, what are you going to do?
11: Major employers are gathering in Canberra to discuss national AI standards. The federal government has opened consultation on large data centres and the training of AI models. And Princess Diana's brother continues to make explosive claims about King Charles. In his memoir, Earl Spencer alleges the then prince was elated on the day of Diana's death. In sport, the full house sign is up at the SCG ahead of tonight's prelim final between the Swans and Fremantle. Sydney's Charlie Curnow telling Nine the past couple of weeks have been great.
13: No, it's been great. It's been a fun couple of weeks. Yeah, it's been a lot of fun. Nice year, so can't complain, mate. It's good to be in a prelim and join some footy with the boys. It's been nice.
11: And the Aussie cricketers are in action later today, taking on Zimbabwe in the second one-day clash. The Aussies lead the series 1-0. That's the latest news and sport.
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0: Well, partly cloudy for our Friday. 25 for Mackay and Pioneer Valley. Proserpine, 26. Ellie Beach, a top of 24. Nice and sunny across the weekend into Monday, too, with tops in the high to mid to high 20s. And as on those waters this morning, if you're heading along there or stroll on the beach, wind southeasterly 15 to 25 knots and seas 1 to 1.5 metres.
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0: Slightly distracted there. My phone just rang. Luckily, it's on silent, but I saw it in the blink of my eye. Before 9 o'clock, we're going to enjoy a laugh with another great Aussie joke. Let's start our Friday with a bit of a laugh. But coming up next, a secret language has been revealed that's used by airlines and airport staff to communicate behind the scenes, and it's all printed on your boarding pass. What does it mean for us? I'll tell you next. Here at 4MK, better music. More of it.

0: sweetest thing in the sweetest capital. The kind of wet Sundays for MK. Better music and more of it. Happy Friday, Andrew, this morning at 13 after 8. Now, the next time you travel and you've checked in your baggage and get your hands on your boarding pass, well, chances are you're only checking for three things, right? Your gate, your boarding time, and most importantly, your seat number. I always try and go a window seat, especially in the emergency exit aisle. Extra leg room, you know what I'm talking about? But if you take a closer look, you'll notice a jumble of seemingly random letters, numbers and acronyms. Now, this alphabet soup is actually a secret language used by airlines and airport staff to communicate behind the scenes. They hold a wealth of hidden information about your journey. Now, for example, if you spot RR, double R, printed on your boarding pass, don't panic. It just stands for random review or random referral. It's often seen on international flights, and the code simply means that you've been randomly selected by an algorithm for an extra security or customs screening before you board. Absolutely nothing to do with your behaviour or your ticket class. So just smile and cooperate with the extra check or wanding, and you'll be on your way to the departure lounge in no time. However, if you do see triple S, SSS, this is one code no traveller wants to see on a flight bound for the United States, because SSS and further S stands for Secondary Security Screening Selection. It's a directive from the US Department of Homeland Security, and if this is stamped on your ticket, you can expect a comprehensive search of your carry-on luggage, a full body pat-down, and swab tests for explosives. And that can be triggered by paying for a flight in cash, booking at the last minute, or a one-way ticket, or simply pure bad luck. So make sure you head to the gate nice and early. Yeah, keep that in mind if you're plan to head off overseas anytime soon. Maybe book your ticket well in advance, right?
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0: Your Feel Good Breakfast here at 4MK. Now, on a Friday around this time, we announce our winner of our meat trades. We play Beat the Meat weekday mornings just after 7 o'clock. Put everyone's name in a barrel, and whoever's drawn out Friday wins a meat trade. So I'm just going to give Karen a call of Andergrove. Hopefully she's up and about this morning.
1: Hi, the person you have called is not available. 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
0: G'day, Karen. Andrew from 4MK. Please give me a call back. You've got my number on. You want a meat tray, Karen, for the weekend? How good's that? All right. 4MK, let's get into some men at work now. Better music and more of it.

0: The kind of the Wet Sundays, 4MKs. We make way for our 8:30 update and some good news for those out in the Wet Sundays this morning that use the Shoot Harbour boat ramp. A major overhaul is coming, including a four-lane ramp and 130 trailer parks. We'll find out more very shortly. And a shout-out to our volunteers, the Surf Lifesavers, with the patrol season kicking off on the weekend, keeping us all safe. They do a great job. More on that on the way. Now, 8:30 update next here at 4MK.
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7: Good morning, I'm Bethany Ross here with your local news. Well, Labor has scrapped its proposed $5,000 cap on allied health services for veterans. Dawson MP Andrew Wilcox says the decision does follow months of pressure from veterans, their families and the coalition, and he says the cap should never have been proposed.
8: But this should never have been a fight they had to have. They put the uniform on, they've signed a blank check, they're prepared to give up their life to defend this great country of ours, and yet the Albanese Labor government decided their service was only worth $5,000 in allied health. That was absolutely ridiculous.
7: Meanwhile, a major overhaul is finally on the way for the Shute Harbour boat ramp after years of boaties calling it dangerous. News Corp reporting tenders close in 9 days for a multi-million dollar rebuild, including a four-lane ramp, twin floating walkways and about 130 trailer parks. Maritime Safety Queensland says the project is a priority to fix capacity and safety issues across the Whitsundays. Also, Mackay Regional Council says repairs to the vandal damaged Blue Water trailer finally moving ahead, with crews clearing the burnt boardwalk after days of work just to access the site. A new fire-resistant recycled material boardwalk's being manufactured in Europe and is due to arrive in late November or early December. Installation is expected to start mid to late December and take around 8 weeks, weather permitting. Meanwhile, our volunteer surf lifesavers are back on the job from this weekend. Patrol season kicks off on Saturday to coincide with the start of the Queensland school holidays. Jason Wells from the North Barrier Surf Lifesaving Region has this message for anyone heading to the beach these school holidays.
9: Definitely look for a patrolled location, swim between the flags. In the northern areas, we've got the other added dangers of the box jellyfish or marine stingers and the other lizards that swim around. So swimming in those areas between the flags is the safest place to swim with the lifeguard always on watch.
7: And finally, Whitsunday residents can now have a say on the region's environmental future. Community consultation is open on the draft Whitsunday Environment Strategy. It'll guide how council protects, enhances and manages the Great Barrier Reef, including beaches, waterways, forests and farmland moving forward. Consultation closes Sunday, September 27.
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10: Hi, I'm Phoebe Humphrey. The Deputy Opposition Leader says Labor is targeting the wrong people in its crackdown on migration. The government yesterday announced plans to crack down on international students' families and backpackers on work holiday visas, but Jane Hume has told Seven that's not what the Coalition would do.
11: We certainly wouldn't be cutting the desperately needed labour to regional Australia, particularly around harvest time.
10: Australia's chief spy has revealed the nation's terror threat rating system will be overhauled. Mike Burgess has described the current model as being too blunt. ASIO has disrupted 16 terror plots since the Bondi attack. We could soon have world-first restrictions on smart glasses. The federal government is considering a ban on the tech accessory in Commonwealth buildings. It comes as major employers are being called into Canberra today for an AI roundtable, while PM Anthony Albanese jets to the US. And new figures confirm that pet ownership is expensive, with Canstar estimating Aussies are spending almost $380 a month on their furry, feathered or scaly friends. In sport, the Swans and Dockers are going through their final preparations ahead of tonight's AFL prelim final at the SCG. Fremantle is taking an unchanged lineup into the clash. Dockers forward Michael Frederick telling 10, it's been busy since last week's win over the Cats.
12: I don't think I've taken the time to reflect on just how big of a week it can be and things like that.
10: And switching codes now, the Roosters and Sharks will hold their captain's runs today ahead of tomorrow night's NRL semi-final clash. That's the latest news and sport.
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14: Looking pretty good to wrap up our working week. Partly cloudy, a top of 25 for Mackay and Pioneer Valley. 26 for Proserpine, Ellie Beach, a top of 24. Across the weekend, mostly sunny, in fact, into Monday as well, with tops in the mid to high 20s. On the waters and along the beaches, southeasterly winds 15 to 25 knots and seas 1 to 1.5 metres.
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0: There's a fellow that hit the headlines late last month. He checked himself into a hospital after suffering dehydration, but apparently he's back home and doing well. Lionel Richie here at 4MK. Better music and more of it. All right, let's start our Friday off with a laugh. Another great Aussie joke now. Here's the late Murray Field.
1: This little fellow, he lived in this Riverland town, you see, and there's a hell of a flood. So he's very God-fearing, this man, and he said, no, he said, God will save me. A rowing boat come along when the water was up to his doorstep. They said, well, you better come with us. He said, no, no. He said, God is going to save me. I'm quite sure of that. Next time he's up on the roof, the rowing boat come back. And they said, we better pick you. He said, no, no. He said, God will save me. He's standing on tippy toe on top of the roof. And this helicopter come up. He said, get away. He said, God will save me. God will save me. And he's gone under and died. He's got up to heaven, you see. And he saw St. Peter. He said, hey. He said, what's bloody going on? He said, God was going to be saving me. He said, and he didn't. And St. Peter said, well, what do you expect? He said, we sent two rowing boats and a helicopter for you.
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2: 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And we'll play two songs from AC/DC's Dirty Deeds, Done Dirt Cheap. 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

Here at 4MK, we play better music and more of it. Your feel-good breakfast, all thanks to Harvey Norman and Mackay. And a big happy birthday today to the co-founder of Harvey Norman, Gerald Harvey, who's turning 87. Happy birthday, Gerald. Or Jerry, as most people call him. Hey, we're minutes away from your feel-good work day today. We're going to kick it off with the Cardigans. They're coming up after 9. This from Roxette 2 next hour.

0: And we'll play some ABBA. They're on the way. Now, September 18, the day when I Dream of Jeannie debuted on TV back in 1965. A great show, wasn't it? In fact, Jeannie, can you take us back to some of the other big events of September 18? Thank you. Here's Aaron.
1: Hi, it's September 18, the anniversary of the start of this classic TV show. Yes, I Dream of Jeannie, starring Larry Hagman and Barbara Eden, premiered on this day in 1965.
2: Master, it is Sunday. 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
1: Big day for the rock band Kiss. In 1978, each of the four members simultaneously released self-titled solo albums. Ace Frehley's produced the biggest hit. Five years later, to the day Kiss appeared unmasked for the first time on MTV, Gene said they did it for the fans.
5: I think it's time for them to sort of know us a little bit more.
1: And in 2014, Scotland voted to stay a member of the UK.
6: A victory for the United Kingdom. The big challenge now will be healing a solidly divided society.
1: Topping the September 18 birthday list is Australian businessman Gerry Harvey. He's 87.
7: I'm all for policy that develops this country long-term without recession.
1: Frankie Avalon is 86 today, known for those beach party movies of the 60s, the hit Venus, and this memorable appearance in the movie Grease. Beauty school dropout. One of England's greatest ever fast bowlers, Darren Goff, is 56, took a hat-trick in the 98-99 Ashes.
8: Got it! A magnificent delivery from Darren Goff.
1: Controversial seven-time winner of the Tour de France, Lance Armstrong, is 55.
9: If you take me back to 1995, I'd probably do it again.
1: Jada Pinkett Smith is also 55, actress and wife of Will Smith.
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1: AFL great Chris Durant is 46, played over 250 games. The

0: majority with the Pies.
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0: And Fremantle great Jule Brownlow medalist Nat Fyfe turns 35.
1: Nat Fyfe from the pocket for an impossible goal. Fremantle stay alive.
0: Finally, it's the anniversary of the death of rock legend Jimi Hendrix, considered to be one of the greatest guitarists of all time. Died at the age of just 27 in 1970.
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12: Good morning, I'm Bethany Ross here with your local news. Well, council has cleared the burnt section of Mackay's Blue Water Trail after vandals destroyed the boardwalk. Replacement materials are on the way. The new fire-resistant structure is being built in Europe and shipped to Australia around late November. Installation should begin mid to late December and run for about 8 weeks. Council says it has been a long process and is thanking locals for their patience. In other news, a GoFundMe has been launched to support the 5-year-old son of a woman found dead on a Mackay beach earlier this week. The 31-year-old was found in the sand dunes, and the fundraiser is to support her family, including her son, who's non-verbal and lives with autism. To central Queensland now, the Olympic rowing venue for Brisbane 2032 has been locked in with Fitzroy River approved by Games bosses after controversy over river flows and crocs. Premier David Crisafulli says it's not just central Queensland that'll benefit from the local Olympics. Here in Mackay, we're going to host the cricket and the Whit Sundays will also co-host the sailing.
13: The 2032 Olympic and Paralympic Games will be a Games for all of Queensland. Our 2032 delivery plan puts communities across the state at the heart of that vision.
12: Meanwhile, it's unclear what impact the federal government's immigration overhaul will have on Mackay and the Whitsundays, but under the changes, backpacker numbers are being slashed and foreign students will face tougher restrictions on bringing family members into the country. The National Farmers Federation and the tourism industry are concerned there won't be enough foreign workers to fill jobs in key sectors, both of which are important to our region's economy. And finally, beachgoers are being told to heed any safety warnings these school holidays. The Volunteer Lifesaver Patrol season kicks off this weekend across Mackay and the Whitsundays as kids hit the sand for the September break. Jason Wells from the North Barrier Surf Lifesaving Region says it might be a slow start to the season.
4: The water temperatures are still a little bit cool. People in North Queensland seem to like the water a little bit warmer. In saying that, we have seen some big numbers. And because people are on holidays, and the weather hopefully warms up a little bit, we should see an increase in those numbers on the beach.
9: National News now.
14: Hi, I'm Phoebe Humphrey. The International Monetary Fund is urging Canberra to rein in government spending as high inflation takes its toll on Australia's economic growth. It comes as some economists warn we could be hit by another 3 rate hikes by the middle of next year. The federal government is dismissing calls they have targeted the wrong people in their migration policy. The opposition claims the crackdown on backpackers and international students won't do much to improve housing affordability, but Health Minister Mark Butler has told Seven the announcements are warranted.
15: Some pretty reasonable controls on the number of backpackers who stay for 2 or 3 years.
14: A Queensland teenager has been charged with allegedly possessing violent extremist material. Federal police allege the 18-year-old was the operator of social media channels sharing extremist content. And more explosive claims have been made against King Charles about the day of Princess Diana's death. Diana's brother writes in his memoir that the then prince was elated like a lottery winner when he found out the news of his ex-wife's death in 1997. In sport, the Swans and Dockers will face off for a spot in the grand final tonight at the SCG. Sydney has recalled Justin McInerney and Lewis Malakand for tonight's prelim. Swans acting captain Dane Rampey telling Nine he can't wait for the opening bounce.
16: Yeah, it's an exciting time for all of us, and it's not lost on us that we get to, you know, challenge in a prelim here at our home. It's something that's pretty special.
14: And the Sharks and Roosters will go through their final training sessions today ahead of tomorrow's Do or Die NRL blockbuster at Allianz Stadium. That's the latest news and sport.
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19: Bit of cloud around for our Friday. A top of 25 for Mackay and Pioneer Valley. 26 for Proserpine, Early Beach. 24 across the weekend. Nice and sunny. In fact, sunny for Monday as well.
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0: what we do to get us through, isn't it? Listen to the music, the Doobie Brothers here at 4MK. Better music and more of it. Although tonight, I think I'll be watching the AFL cracker game coming up tonight. Freo's playing. Nice win over the Cats last week, of course. They're up against the Sydney Swans at the SCG. I'm going to go Freo. I think it's well-deserved, don't you? I think they'll get through to the grand final. We'll find out tonight, 7:40, the kickoff. And, of course, it's live on telly, which is even better. Coming up, some classic Cold Chisel and some rock set from the 90s here at 4MK. It is your feel-good weekday.
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0: I think we've all been guilty of that. Paul Kelly's Dumb Things on your Feel Good Workday here at 4MK. With some ABBA still to come before 10 and a fella that recently turned 83. In fact, he's starting to slow down a bit.
1: Physically, you can't do things that you would like to do. 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I mean, you can still do them, but you have to be more careful when you do them.
0: Mick Jagger, he's on the way as part of your Feel Good Workday.
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0: Time for me to say peace out here on your Feel Good Work Day. Thanks so much for your company this week on The Breakfast Show. I'll catch you tomorrow morning, though, from 6 o'clock. But Campo's hopping in the studio next. He's got that big power ballad from Mario Speedwagon coming up. Pink Floyd, he'll play them after 10. Oh, and that famous duet from Two of the Greats. Islands in the stream. Kenny and Dolly after 10 o'clock. Here's to a good Friday. And I'll catch you tomorrow from 6 here at 4MK. Better music and more of it.
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5: Hi, I'm Phoebe Humphrey. Senior ministers have hit back at claims from farmers that cuts to migration could threaten our food security and push up grocery prices. The National Farmers Federation says one in seven farm workers are from overseas, but Amanda Rishworth has told the ABC it's not like they'll all be banned from the country.
6: I don't accept the premise of what's being put forward. Backpackers in their second and third year will have to work in regional areas.
5: It's off to court today for the Australian man accused of killing a Thai teenager before stuffing her body in a suitcase. 45-year-old Simon Carman is facing four charges, including intentional murder and concealing a body. More pain could be on the way for mortgage holders as money markets factor in the chance of another three rate hikes by the middle of next year. Economists fear the RBA may keep lifting rates to tackle inflation, even if it increases the risk of a recession. Some say an official cash rate above 5% is on the cards. The central bank hands down its next rates decision on September 29, with the cash rate currently sitting at 4.35%. And Dolly Parton has accepted an award in a video message recorded before her death. The recording was played after she won the Americana Lifetime Achievement Award.
7: And I want to thank everybody at the AMA for recognizing me with this award. It's a great honor, truly. And just know that I will always love you.
5: Parton died of cancer last month at the age of 80. In sport, the Sharks are bracing for Origin-style intensity in tomorrow's sudden-death NRL semi-final against the Roosters. Co-captain Blake Brayley has told Fox Sports he's looking forward to battling some of his New South Wales teammates.
8: They got strike everywhere, they got rep plays everywhere as well, so yeah, it's going to be hard to break him down and yeah, find weaknesses, you could say.
5: And the Swans and Dockers are running through their final preparations for tonight's prelim final. Fremantle takes an unchanged lineup into the SCG blockbuster. That's the latest news and sport.
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11: 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Tops of 24 for Carmilla, 27 for Bowen and 25 for Mackay.
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